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0: Lincoln University taking on Virginia State University. 7:30, we got Nurse Bowick with Health Beats talking about men and taking prescriptions. 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

0: What's up? It's me, Adrienne V, the go-getter, and what you need to do is tap in with me each and every morning as I wake up with the Wake Up Club and provide you with that go-getter report. 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

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Coming this year, our HBCU College Tour. We will have 19 or 20 HBCUs at the Blue Cross Arena for students in grades 11 and 12. Come out. You might even get a scholarship and admission on the spot. And then on Thursday, September 1st, an HBCU Experience Day. Experience what it feels like and sounds like on an HBCU college campus. We're looking forward to seeing you.

0: University taking on Virginia State University. 7:30, we got Nurse Bowick with Health Beats talking about men and taking prescriptions. 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

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Mistakenly, nobody been in a bag, but how many bodies done been in her bag?

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There was a time in my life where I couldn't love myself enough to love anybody. But now I'm in love. And for Mary J. Blige, that's rare. 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

0: This is Commissioner Dr. Shirley Green from the City of Rochester. We are excited for our third annual HBCU Baldwin Richardson HBCU Classic. 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

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See you at the bar, you was hardly talking. That's when I knew that your heart was scarring. Friends to lovers need a part to star in. Like, wait, babe, let me

0: This is Commissioner Dr. Shirley Green from the City of Rochester. Coming this year, our HBCU College Tour. 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You might even get a scholarship and admission on the spot. And then on Thursday, September 1st, an HBCU Experience Day. 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We're looking forward to seeing you.
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Coming this year, our HBCU College Tour. We will have 19 or 20 HBCUs at the Blue Cross Arena for students in grades 11 and 12. Come out. You might even get a scholarship and admission on the spot. And then on Thursday, September 1st, an HBCU Experience Day. Experience what it feels like and sounds like on an HBCU college campus. We're looking forward to seeing you.

0: Lincoln University taking on Virginia State University. 7:30, we got Nurse Bowick with Health Beats talking about men and taking prescriptions. And Parisi and Bellavia in at 10 a.m. during a water cooler. And we'll be going over some legal stories locally and nationally. It all begins 5 a.m. with the Wake Up Club, only on
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2: Don't miss the third annual Baldwin Richardson Foods Frederick Douglass HBCU Football Classic. 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The tailgate gets the party started 8 a.m. to 12 noon. Game time kicks off at 1 p.m. and the Chick-fil-A Battle of the Bands is directly following the game. And yes, they'll be battling drumline style on the field. 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So do remember the third annual Baldwin Richardson Foods Frederick Douglass HBCU Football Classic, Virginia State University Trojans against the Lincoln University of Pennsylvania Lions goes down Saturday, October 3rd. 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

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Girl, you a 10, girl, you a 10, girl, you a 10. 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

that back, I'm stylish. Talk big t-shirt, Billy. 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

0: This is Commissioner Dr. Shirley Green from the City of Rochester. Coming this year, our HBCU College Tour. We will have 19 or 20 HBCUs at the Blue Cross Arena for students in grades 11 and 12. 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You might even get a scholarship and admission on the spot. And then on Thursday, September 1st, an HBCU Experience Day. 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We're looking forward to seeing you.
1: What's up? 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
5: 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Game time.

0: kicks off at 1 p.m. and the Chick-fil-A Battle of the Bands is directly following the game. And yes, they'll be battling drumline style on the field. It all goes down at the Rochester Community Sports Complex. So do remember, the third annual Baldwin Richardson Foods, Frederick Douglass HBCU Football Classic, Virginia State University Trojans against the Lincoln University of Pennsylvania Lions goes down Saturday, October 3rd. 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

0: Yes, no, no. Good morning. This is Pastor Terrence Yeomans, Senior Pastor of the Church of Love Faith Center, with your morning inspirations. Where did the time go? It seems as if the days are flying by. Time is pushing us forward into the future at lightning speed. I read an article which was written back in 1829, and the expose consisted of the governor of New York, Martin Van Buren at the time, writing to President Andrew Jackson with his concerns regarding the building of railroads and its negative impact on society. What would the governor think if he had to fly on an airplane today? Lawrence Smith once said, "A leader is an individual who has an inspiring vision and can get others to buy into it." You see, change is the only constant in life. And if we are to grow, we must be leaders that can look into the future, see the change, and take flight. Or else, we still may be walking. As the Steve Miller Band once said, time keeps on slipping into the future. So today, seize the day, but be ready to change directions at any time because it is right to do so. This is Pastor Terrence Yeomans, Senior Pastor of the Church of Love Faith Center. Thank you for joining us, family. 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

0: Rewind. Converse, they're getting heavy backlash for a social media ad that resembled someone being lynched with the shoe ad.
1: Yep. So you got to see it. I didn't even know the original photo.
0: Yeah.
1: Original photo don't really help with what I saw.
0: Right.
1: That being said, they have removed the social media ad. They, you know, comes with the apology and all the other different things. They quote said, "We got it wrong. Got this wrong." Yeah. I mean, this is what happens when you start getting rid of people in the room that might slightly be offended by what you're trying to push as a product.
0: And I didn't know Nike owned Converse.
1: Neither did I. I got to, was it yesterday when I read the story? Yesterday or Saturday.
0: Yeah.
1: And that this is now, a part of it. I don't know. Is this part of what Nike's going through? Cause they haven't been.
0: Right.
1: They haven't been killing it in the game. If you're in the market and seeing how their stocks
0: had dropped a couple of weeks ago.
1: You know, they're losing. They don't get really major stars like that anymore. And it's spread across. New Balance has got a share of it. A couple of other athletic wear. People are getting their own athletic wear, starting their own brands.
0: Well, I mean, if you think about it, when we were growing up, you know, that brand was the brand.
1: Yeah.
0: That was the brand because of all the athletes, right? But now their kids aren't really looking at athletes like how we looked at athletes. Mm-hmm. Athletes are a part of it, but you have other influencers that's not even in sports.
1: Yeah. They're in music. They're in streaming. Yeah. They're all these other different things. And here's the one thing that I think we learned, I think from sort of our generation to this one. The marketing aspect of who controls what.
0: Yeah.
1: You used to want to be a part of a Nike. You used to want to be a part of an Adidas. Now they're finding other ways to invest in companies that are not that big, but give them a little bit more piece of the pie.
0: Right.
1: And then they're going from that aspect now. So marketing has got a little bit different and is more diverse, like you said.
0: So now that, you know, Converse is going through this, so Nike kind of takes on this backlash. So I guess the number one question, how did it get approved?
1: Well, if somebody in the room wasn't in the room and it was
0: one. But I mean,
1: how it gets done.
0: I don't know. It's because we're looking at it through our black eyes that we see that, you know, that don't look right. But anybody, I mean.
1: If anybody would have done it, they would have never put that out.
0: But what I'm saying is you couldn't see what that looked like. When I first saw the ad, I didn't even know it was a Converse ad. I thought it was just some more BS.
1: BS. Yeah, yeah. No, they don't see it. As many times as we talk about it, as many times we try to tell them, don't do this. This is offensive. This is da da da. Sometimes people got to learn the hard way. Mm. So I don't know if you're a Converse fan or not, or a Nike fan or not, or how you feel on this. Is this just an L you're going to forget about and keep moving forward? Mm. Or does this really bother you? Let us know. Text or call 678-1039. Do you even wear Converse? I don't know. There's a lot of people who do. Mm-hmm. So, I mean, they wake up today. They're like, ugh, didn't like that. We're going to take this L and keep moving, or we're just going to be like, I don't think I'm shopping over there anymore. WDK's, good morning. Live.

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6: A mix of sun and clouds for your Tuesday, a cool and breezy day. We'll see high temperatures in the low 60s. Partly cloudy, chilly for tonight, low near 46. Fall officially begins a little after 8 o'clock this evening. For your Wednesday, sunny, cool, high near 67. 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I'm Chief Meteorologist Richard McCullough of 103.9 WDKX. 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

Morning, everybody. Y'all listening to The Voice. Come on, dig me now. One and only, Steve Harvey. Got a radio show. Man, oh man. Ain't God good? Yeah, he is. Hey, you know, I want to remind everybody today that you got to keep pressing forward, man. I know it gets difficult out there sometimes, but you got to keep pressing forward. There's nothing else for you to do. The option of quitting, turning back, giving up, it cannot be there. The thoughts can pop into your head, but when they do, you got to pray about it. But you got to keep pressing forward. You got to keep it moving, man. I don't care how dark and dirty it get for you. You got to somehow summon it up within you to keep it moving, to keep pressing forward. Because the only way you're going to get it is you got to stay in the race. You know, you've heard it said 1,000 times, the race isn't given to the swift, but to him that endureth to the end. You got to stay with it. Whatever it is, I don't know what it is for you, but whatever it is, you got to stay with it. Because quitting don't let you see the end result. The only way to see the end results is you got to finish the race. You got to stay in the race because the victory may be nearer than it seems. There's a poem I learned in college under some stressful situations. I'll just say it like that. There is a stanza in this poem called Don't Quit to Say.

says, often the goal is nearer than it seems to a faint and a faltering man. And often the struggler has given up when he might have captured the victor's cup. And he learns too late when the night came down how close he was to the golden crown. Now, that's just a stanza in it. The poem is much longer than that. I know the whole thing because I learned it. But I've always remembered that poem, that the goal is often nearer than it seems to a faint and a faltering man. And oftentimes the struggler has given up when he might have captured the victor's cup. But then he learns too late when the night came down how close he was to the golden crown. And there's a last stanza of the poem says, it may be near when it seems afar. So stick to the fight when your heart is hit. It's when things seem worse that you mustn't quit. That poem is really, it's an unknown author to the poem. So if you want to look it up, it's called Don't Quit. The author is unknown. They never knew who it was. But you know, I'm talking to you today from the standpoint of encouragement. I want to show you an analogy that I tripped on this morning when I was thinking about something I wanted. And I was thinking, you know, okay, if you have a job, the way you have to do your job forces you to do this. So you can't just randomly do this on your job. A job forces you to plan ahead a little bit. You know, a job requires that you go through the procedures in order for something to happen that you want to happen. Example, you want a vacation. You have to put in for that vacation. And that's what it's called on your job. Just put in. You may dress it up some other way, but common sense. You have to put in. You got to do that because the job requires it. You got to put in for your vacation. If you want a promotion and you see it posted somewhere that we are now have a position opening, you got to put in for that. You just can't sit back and hope they pick you, because they're probably going to pick the person who wants it, who shows the initiative to go get it. So you have to put in for a promotion on a lot of jobs. If you want some days off, couple days here, couple days there, you got to put in for that. But all of these are things that you want. You want vacations. You want a day off here and there. You want some promotions. If you want a raise, you have to go in and request a raise. It requires an action on your part, on your job. And guess what? We've all accepted this as this is the way it's done. You want a raise, you have to put in for a raise. You want a raise, you got to go in and have a meeting and take a request so you can show your value to get the raise. You want a vacation time, you got to put in for that. And then they can tell you yeah or nay. You want a promotion, same thing. You want some days off, same thing. Okay, that's the deal with your job. Well, that's the deal with your life, too. That exact picture that I painted for you that you're all so very much aware of, that you're very crystal clear on the rules and regulations, that you have no problem following them, the same rules for your life. What you mean by that, Steve? You got to put in with God. You got to put in for what you want with God. And it's as simple as that. You put in. You want some more of this, some more of that. You got to put in with God. You put in with your job. You go down there and ask that man what you want, and you ain't got no problem following the rules. Well, put in with God. What you want? What your list? What's your request? What do you really want? How much money are you really trying to make? Where you really trying to live? What kind of career and job would you really like to have? What kind of person would you really like to be? What type of family are you hoping and wishing for? What's the relationship you looking for? What you want? You got to put in for that. You got to put in, you got to go to God and put in for that. See, we'll follow the rules set up by us in a system, but we simple rules of putting in for your life, man. We don't even do that. I wish I would put in for a job and not put in for God. You got to be kidding me. You think this man that has this company has more to offer to you in terms of vacation promos and raises than God got for you for your life? Man, you keep putting too much faith in man. That's what's wrong with us. I sure hope he give me this raise. I sure hope. I don't even go to people with that. I go to God about it. Then God touched them people's hearts. Then when I walk in there, it's already done. That's how you capture this thing, folks. It's not a magic trick. It's just a real simple understanding. Why would you not put in with God if you're going to put in on your job? Don't make

0: no sense. Where you get the job from? Where your job, where your boss get his position from? Where did this company come from? See, when you peel back the banana, it all make a lot of sense, don't it? It really does. And I'm just a common sense guy. You know, look, I don't have the education that a lot of people have. But I got a sure enough bunch of life experience, though. Oh, I've been getting smacked and knocked down the majority of my life. Oh, I may look good to you now out there. Look like he got his shine going on. And I am grateful to God for my life that I got now, because this sure ain't the one I had. But I got news for you. It ain't the one I thought I was going to have until I put in for it. I ain't seen none of this until I put in for it. And you know, as I saw it shaping and forming, then I said, God, could that really be happening? I wonder if you could make me this. Lord, I was wondering, man, could I really have a syndicated radio show? Lord, make it happen. If it's in your will, I'll put in for it. Now, I'm working my tail off now, because that's a part of it. See, but then God tells you that, too. He says faith without works is dead. Oh, I'm working my behind off. But the big thing is I put in for it. So I got a bunch of more stuff that I done put in for God. I can't tell y'all what it is, but oh, Lord have mercy. I'm in line. I'm putting in for all the blessings that's due me. If God's passing out a raise in blessings, I'm lined up. He want to send me on a bigger vacation, I'm lined up. He passing out extra checks down at the job, I'm lined up, because I'm putting in. Why don't you put in too?
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0: 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Thank you for making us a part of your day. 6:15 is your time. If you're heading on out the door this morning, bundle up. 49 degrees right now. The high near 62, similar to what we had yesterday, but not quite there.
1: Just to start is 10 degrees lower.
0: Yeah. You got that jacket? You got the jacket? You got the sweater? I mean, how you rolling today?
1: Oh, well, I just pulled this sweater out right here, but I got a lot of hoodies, jackets, sweaters.
0: Yeah, I got the jacket today. Today was more of a, I felt I needed the jacket today. So be prepared to deal with that. It'll get a little bit warmer, but like I said before, that's what Tuesday has for us, folks. And I'm not sure really when we get a break, because I think tomorrow will be in the mid-60s. You know, Thursday, mid-60s, mid to upper 60s by Saturday, Friday and Saturday.
1: Well, after 8 o'clock, I believe this evening, our chief meteorologist, Rich McCullough, said in the report, it will officially be fall.
0: Yeah. And that means the countdown to the Ballroom Richardson Foods Frederick Douglass HBCU Football Classic. This is football weather, folks. Lincoln University taking on Virginia State University.
1: Yeah, man. Listen, it's going to be a great, great, great day. 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But guess what, Tariq?
0: Yo.
1: Listen to the Wake Up Club this morning. Matter of fact, within the next 10, 15 minutes,
0: yes, sir,
1: we got a chance for somebody to walk away with some tickets.
0: You sound very football head coachy today.
1: I was in the gym today. I pumped.
0: That's right.
1: Almost fell off the treadmill, but I made it.
0: 6:17. We don't want no injuries, though, Zay. We don't want no injuries.
1: I don't
0: want
1: to be like the Giants.
0: Last night, I sat there, and it's so, and I feel terrible. It's not the lab of the injury like that. It was like early on.
1: Yeah.
0: Our quarterback, Jackson Dart, gets hurt, the Giants quarterback. And it was just like, okay, the night's over.
1: Yeah.
0: I like Jameis Winston, but it wasn't giving me too much confidence going into the halftime. I decided to get my sleep in the day and get ready for Tuesday.
1: Hey, well, welcome to the 1-1 club.
0: Yeah, man. I was not anticipating that last night. But sometimes in life, you get hit with a curveball or a bad call or a bad moment.
1: Sometimes in life, you get sacked.
0: That's right. And it hurts.
1: Yeah.
0: And it hurts bad. So, you know, I hope the kid doesn't, it's not that serious of an injury.
1: Yeah.
0: It did not look good last night. So we'll wait and see what happens.
1: And we also got to get into this conversation a little later. Well, social media influencers, that's like the new wave of things. Like when we were growing up, we wanted to be athletes or rappers or entertainers, right? So now a lot of the people, they want to be social media influencers. And I saw a situation where a conflict happened where two people got into it. Somebody was recording content in a public setting for their social media page. And a woman walked by and there were words exchanged. So I felt as if the content creator was wrong, because this is a public space and you're taking up space.
0: Yeah, I understand that might be your job, but when you're in public, there are other people that got other agendas in public. If you wanted to go to a space in public, I would go to a space in public where somebody would have to intentionally want to do it.
1: Right.
0: But if you're doing it, if you're doing something in a public space, what about a gym though?
1: Same thing with a gym.
0: We both pay to be in the gym.
1: We both pay to be in the gym, and I don't care about what you record. I care about getting in, pumping this iron,
0: and going home. Yeah.
1: You taking up space. Because a lot of times, and I see it with my own eyes, a lot of times, a lot of content creators don't even be lifted. They just be in there looking good.
0: Yeah. You know, it's funny, and that is annoying to people out there that are, there is this culture war in the gym. They're the people that go in and do what you do, go in, work out, do what they got to do. And then there are others that want to create content while doing it. And there's like this silent little war going on between the two.
1: But see, I say if you do that, go super early in the morning when there isn't a lot of people, or go at the end when they're about to close. But don't do it during the hot times. That's so very selfish of you.
0: Like a content creator corner for the gym.
1: That would be, you know what though? That would be a great idea if the gym created that, and you pay extra to go to be able to have access to that zone.
0: Yeah, you get your little like tripod, you know what I mean?
1: Get your
0: video, your little section, and
1: go ahead and put your little fake weights there like you're really working out, because you're not working out.
0: WTKX, the Wake Up Club, 6:20 is your time. 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
3: A mix of sun and clouds for your Tuesday, a cool and breezy day. We'll see high temperatures in the low 60s. Partly cloudy, chilly for tonight, low near 46. Fall officially begins a little after 8 o'clock this evening. For your Wednesday, sunny, cool, high near 67. 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I'm Chief Meteorologist Richard McCullough of 103.9 WDKX. Have a good day.
4: High seas, high stakes, high flying circus. 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
9: 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Welp, it looks like we may have a little friendly R&B crown competition going on. If you've been following Usher's recent show, you'll see him literally crowning himself on stage, putting that crown on and letting everybody know exactly who he believes is sitting on the R&B throne. But then Chris Brown entered the chat, and last night Breezy posted a photo with the words "the real king." Now Chris didn't name Usher, so I'm not about to start a beef that either one of these men officially announced, but the timing, listen, the internet noticed, and all I got to say is they both are kings of their own entity. I'm just saying, why not be that? But here's the thing, when it comes to music, vocals, catalogs, dancing, and live performances, who do get the R&B crown? Would it be Usher or Chris? Let me know your thoughts. And speaking of Chris, I'm talking about Chris Sean Rocks because she got her hands. Congratulations are in order because she officially picked up a win in her professional boxing debut. Chris Sean fighting as Chris Sean Holy Hands Malone stepped into the ring against her opponent on Saturday night in Baltimore. The fight ended in the second round with Chris Sean earning the TKO victory after Williams was unable to continue. And apparently Holy Hands wasn't just a cute name. Christian came out working behind the jab, turned up the pressure, and walked away with a 1-0 as a professional boxer. Now, big shout out to her, and I hope to see her continue in this way. Why not? And speaking of continuing on, listen, this right here is a serious situation. As we know, Ed Sheeran, Philadelphia concert just went down, and he addressed a humanitarian crisis in Gaza from the stage, telling the crowd his heart has been broken by the devastation and loss of civilian life. He described what has happened in Gaza as a catastrophic and unjustifiable situation. And his comments come after Macklemore was removed from his U.S. leg of Sharon's Loop tour following the pro-Palestinian remarks during the early performance. Now, Sharon said he wants his concert to remain a space centered around love, hope, and unity, even as the controversy has pushed him into a conversation he says he never intended his shows to become a part of. All I got to say is, listen, it's a lot he could have did, and there's a lot that could have been done right, but nonetheless, here we are, because he maintained that the final decision to remove McLemore was made by the promoter and not him. And I feel like, you know, if you really felt something, you could have stood for something. I'm just saying. But nonetheless, this right here wraps up that Go Get a Report. You know what to do. Tap that WDKX app so we can stay connected to you. And make sure you check in each and every weekday as we serve it up to you. 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
0: 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Thank you for making us part of your day. 49 degrees if you're leaving the house right now. Perfect for football weather, site.
1: 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Lincoln University versus Virginia State University. Right now, be the third caller, 222-1039, and you can get that family four-pack.
0: Rochester Community Sports Complex, because the location right now, 222-1039, your chance to win. Third caller through. You got them tickets. Good morning.
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1: Right now, it is time for the nephew with today's prank phone call. Nephew, what you got?
2: They about to turn your lights off. We all done had them turned off before. Don't sit on here and act like you ain't never had them turned off. I didn't have them turned off.
1: Mm-hmm. Oh, yeah. Uh-huh. Oh, yeah. Go ahead. You're not lying. No lies told.
2: My daddy knew how

0: turn them back on. Let me stop. Anyway, they have to turn your lights off. They about to turn your lights off. Let's go.
1: Hello? Hello, I'm trying to find Gerard, please.
2: Get us now.
1: Hey, Gerard, how you doing? This is Mason, man. I'm the guy that turns the lights on and off if you haven't paid your bill. And I'm over here at your house. I'm actually getting ready to turn the lights off, but I'm trying to... it's a courtesy call we're supposed to give. If people can pay their bill before we turn them off, then we collect and we keep moving.
2: You say who are you again?
1: I'm Mason. Exactly, sir.
2: And you say you about to do what?
1: I'm getting ready to turn the lights off because the bill hasn't been paid. I'm getting ready to turn the power off. Are you here at the house?
2: No, I'm at work.
1: Okay. Well, listen, is there anyone at the house that can make a payment?
2: Make a payment?
1: The payment right now that I have is $221.36. Is that right?
2: For what? The electric?
1: For the electric bill. Yes, sir.
2: No, sir. No, there's nobody at the house, and I don't think I owe that much.
1: Well, that's what I have right now. It's $221.36.
2: Now, see, my wife, she already paid that, see.
1: Okay, well, they don't have a record of that. I'm in your driveway right now. I'm getting ready to turn this thing off until a payment has been made.
2: Well, see, there's nobody home right now.
1: Okay, well, if no one is here, then I have to follow through and continue and go ahead and turn the power off until everything is rectified.
2: Oh, you in my driveway?
1: I'm in your driveway. Sir, is there anyone here? Or how far are you from here?
2: I'm at work. I can't get off right now, but you got to get out my driveway.
1: No, sir. I'm not going to be able to leave your driveway until I actually turn the power off.
2: Can't turn my power off. I got food in the refrigerator. My kids got fish that, you know, come on, man.
1: Well, what do you mean you got fish? What does that mean?
2: I can be there in 30 minutes to give you the cash right now.
1: Sir, what do you mean when you say you got fish?
2: Fish tank.
1: Oh, a fish tank. You have a fish tank? Okay, well, sir, I understand that, but...
2: Sir, I'll be there in 30 minutes. You stay right there. Don't touch nothing. Okay?
1: So I can't be here 30 minutes. I can't wait that long.
2: 30 minutes, I'll be there with cash, and I'll pay you, what is it, 200 what?
1: We don't accept cash, sir. We're going to need a money order.
2: I don't have time to go to. I'll be there with the cash, 30 minutes.
1: I can't take cash. Are you listening to me, sir?
2: Are you listening to me?
1: I'm listening to you. I can't take cash. I need a money order.
2: I'll be there in 30 minutes, okay?
1: Sir, I have to turn your power off if you're not here. I give everybody 10 minutes. 10 minutes where they can pay it, or we can actually turn it off. Now, you tell me what you want me to do.
2: I'm going to call my wife real quick, all right? Real quick.
1: Sir, I don't have time to call you. I don't have time for that.
2: First of all, sir, you get me upset. My wife don't mess up bills, okay? First of all, okay?
1: Okay, if she doesn't mess up bills, then what the hell is going on?
2: I don't know. I'm going to call her real quick. We'll get this straight. Okay,
1: well, sir, I don't have real quick time. What we have to do right now is I have to do this. I have to either turn your power off, you get it turned on. Now, listen, I can come back and turn this thing right back on next week. It'll be a $150 penalty.
2: First of all, you need to get the out of my yard, first of all. So I call your supervisor.
1: Sir, I'm here because I'm supposed to be here. I'm here because you haven't paid your bill.
2: I'm going to call my wife. We're going to get this straight right now.
1: I'm here because you haven't paid your bill.
2: I paid my bill. My wife pays my bill.
1: Well, how do you know she paid it? Because you don't know it. You don't know anything.
2: Hold up. Sir, trust me. My wife paid the bill. It's a mistake in your system. Get out of my yard now.
1: Are you at... Avenue?
2: Yeah, that's correct, but what?
1: I'm in the right place, sir, and you haven't paid your bill, and I've been ordered to turn it off.
2: I tell you what I'm going to do. I'm going to be there in 30 minutes.
1: I'm not going to be here in 30 minutes, okay? Are you listening? I'm turning this off in the next 5 minutes.
2: Do not touch my... My wife paid the bill. Leave my electrical...
1: Your wife hasn't paid the bill. Now, maybe your wife is out lallygagging, doing something else.
2: Whoa. First of all, you keep her out of this, all right? Okay?
1: You're the one that brought her in. You're the one that keeps telling me what she has done and what she hasn't done.
2: Listen. Keep my... Hey, that's why I draw the line. I'll be there in 30 minutes. Me and you can talk.
1: I'm not going to continue to go back and forth with you, sir. I don't have 30 minutes. I got 10 minutes. You understand me?
2: I'm going to leave right now. I'm going to get the car right now, okay? I'll be there in 30 minutes.
1: Sir, I don't have 30 minutes. I'm turning it off. You can call downtown and get headquarters to turn it back on, and we'll come back out here, and it's a reconnect fee for $150.
2: So I got to come up with $300. Oh, hell no.
1: Your bill is $200-something, and that's going to be a $150 reconnect fee.
2: That's some what the No, hell no. Hey, I'll be there in 10 minutes. This
1: okay, well, sir, I've told you before, you have 5 minutes to get here.
2: No, listen, Listen. Let me call my neighbor real quick. Hold on. Let me call.
1: I don't have time for you to click over and call other people, sir. Is there somebody that can give me a money order right now?
2: Yeah. Right now, I can get you a money order in 5 minutes.
1: Okay. Now, who's going to do that?
2: I don't know. I call my wife.
1: I told you, your wife is the reason why you're in this situation.
2: I'm going to report you to your supervisor.
1: How are you going
2: to
1: report me when I'm out doing my job? You should report your wife for not doing what she's supposed to be doing.
2: Hey, Lord, listen.
1: I don't care what you say. Do you want your lights on or off when you get here?
2: I want my lights on. What the do you got lights on?
1: Your lights are getting turned off in the next 2 minutes because your wife didn't pay the damn bill.
2: I'll tell you.
1: Excuse me?
2: I'll tell you. Listen, keep my wife's name out your mouth.
1: Hey, I tell you what, you know what my supervisor would tell you?
2: I don't give a what your supervisor would tell me.
1: He would tell you that you have been talking to Nephew Tommy from the Steve Harvey Morning Show. You just got pranked.
2: I was on my way to...
1: Your coworker got you, Joseph. He got you.
2: I'm gonna get his. Man, don't do that no more, man. You had me.
1: Hey, I got one more thing to ask you, man. What is the baddest radio show in the land?
2: Come on, man. Steve Harvey Morning Show. The Nephew Tommy.
0: Oh. Ignorant. Stupid at his best.
3: Too always.
0: You know. When you put a patent on stupid, you know, you just ride it because it's my patent. I just put it on now. Stupid will be in Roanoke this coming Saturday tonight. Roanoke, Virginia. Berglund Performing Arts Theater. Tickets on sale right now. The Nephew is coming to town, Roanoke, Virginia, as I bring my ignorance, my stupidity, all of my foolery wrapped up in a testimony at the same time. Won't he do it? Will he won't?
4: Yes, he will.
0: And yes, won't he will. Mm-hmm. All right. Mm-hmm. Ignorance at its best. Land in the cut. Oh, my God. I got a lot land in the cut. Comedy Zone. October. What that said? Greensboro, North Carolina. Nephew coming through there. Jacksonville, Florida. Halloween weekend. Nephew coming through there. It don't stop. I'm going to roll all the way. November the 14th. Pensacola, Florida. I will be coming through there at the Sanger Theater. And tickets are moving very rapidly in Pensacola. It is great to be.
5: Is this
0: folks
5: a
0: come out
5: now?
0: And see to my stupidity, purchase tickets for it, and get in line and wait and sit down and looking for ignorance to hit the stage. It's a beautiful thing.
5: You gonna do any live pranks? Any more live?
0: Yes,
5: pranks?
0: I am, sir. I done made this box. It take too long. Yes, live on stage, pranking. Yes, scared as all get out.
5: Yes,
0: somebody gonna drive up
5: are.
0: To that theater. Tommy, I can do them live on box. Live. I got the right equipment to do them live on stage.
5: He does live pranks now when he goes out, Steve.
0: Oh, wow.
5: Yeah. He needs more security is what he needs.
0: I almost called you. One day I was on stage. I said, I better not do that because the whole theater going to hear you go straight ignorant.
6: Because right, the opening line is the F you won't, so.
5: Yeah. All right. Thank you, Nephew.
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11: A mix of sun and clouds for your Tuesday, a cool and breezy day. We'll see high temperatures in the low 60s. Partly cloudy, chilly for tonight, low near 46. Fall officially begins a little after 8 o'clock this evening. For your Wednesday, sunny, cool, high near 67. 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I'm Chief Meteorologist Richard McCullough of 103.9 WDKX. 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
5: I got a question for you, sir.
4: What's that?
5: Okay, you know I love my community because I grew up here for 50 years. My mama brought me here as a year old. Uh-huh. So when you see something, you say something, correct?
4: Yeah.
5: Okay, Friday, my grandson, little babies, 12 and 7, and my daughter, she went to go get her kids at Webster, the library. Yeah. They have a real huge problem over there, so I want to shine some light on that. She was attacked, and they got security inside the building, and I want y'all to know I'm an outraged mother because I can't replace no kids, all right? I feel some type of way that security didn't go in and try to break it up. A grown man, it was unprovoked. My daughter, all she knew to do was put herself up in a ball. Because a 16-year-old, her son, and a 40-some-odd-year-old grandma looking had all her hot mess bakery. You know what I mean? I'm trying not to use profanity. Lord, help me in the house. She attacked my daughter. It was unprovoked. And I want justice for my family. It's not just my children. It was other kids. They try to run other kids over.

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1: All 30% off. We're talking Michael Kors, Karl Lagerfeld, and Avec Lafitte. So take those fall outfit ideas you've been assembling in your mind and make them a reality. Baggy denim and loafers, pull the trigger. A new suede jacket with slouchy boots, make it happen. Shop Macy's Best of the Season sale September 17th through the 28th. Coming up at the top of the hour in entertainment and trending headline news, grand jury has declined to charge anyone in the Nolan Wells death.
2: Jesus.
1: I'll say that again. The grand jury has declined to charge anyone in Nolan Wells' death. That is some very sad news. Yeah. Yeah.
2: Mississippi.
1: Yeah. Very sad. We'll talk about that. Also, Converse apologizes for that sneaker ad after it was criticized for being racist, having that racist imagery. Plus, who is the king of R&B? Is it Chris Brown? Is it Usher? Carla will be here with a trending recap of the iHeartRadio Music Awards. We'll talk about all of these stories at the top of the hour. But right now, it is time to
3: ask Brown ain't in there.
1: The CLO. Not this one. All right, CLO, here we go. Taronda in Oakbrook writes, I got married in February. I was talking to my dad on speakerphone, and he said that he misses me. And my husband yelled, you can come get her. Dad said, it sounds like my husband's tired of me already. I thought it was a joke. Was it? Wow.
4: Yeah, it was a joke.
1: Yeah, they just got married.
4: Yeah, it was a joke.
1: Uh-huh.
4: You know, bad joke. But
1: you know. Yeah, very distasteful.
4: But let me tell you what, though. You didn't see your daddy try to come over there and get you, though, did you?
2: That didn't happen.
1: Yes. After he gave her away, that was it.
4: Yeah, he was, whew.
1: All right. Moving on to Evan in Montgomery. Evan writes, my wife likes to play too much during sex. I don't want a massage first, and I don't want to try flavored body oils. I'm tired of hearing her say that our sex life is boring. We are both almost 60, so what could she possibly expect? Please help.
4: Eat this all, dog. She want all around your mouth. Eat this butter. She got them drawers that's made out of wax, and she want all that.
1: But he's you're getting boring, something dog. Out of it. Yeah, he's getting a massage.
4: No, he don't want that.
1: Yeah.
4: He don't want nothing. See, dog, do you understand why she's saying it's boring? Mm-hmm. You don't want to do nothing. You don't want to eat these drawers. I got these flavors.
2: Will you stop saying that?
1: That is so crazy.
5: What's wrong with you? I'm not eating no drawers.
2: Stop saying that.
5: He the one said it first. He brought it up. I'm just saying.
2: So you repeat it?
4: Oh, you ain't ever ate no drawers. Okay.
1: Steve Harvey, you know better. So, I mean, he's thinking he's too old. He says we're almost 60.
4: Yeah,
1: so
4: yeah,
1: what
4: yeah,
1: could
4: dog.
1: She possibly
4: if you think
1: expect?
4: You're too old, you're too
1: yeah,
4: old. But she
1: exactly.
4: want to try some new stuff.
1: Because she's bored.
4: Yeah.
2: She same old routine, huh?
1: Yeah.
4: She bought this maple-flavored butter in there. Put it on.
2: You know what?
1: Yeah. Butter.
4: Yeah.
2: Hey, all right. You sound like he ungrateful. Like he don't appreciate it.
1: Mm. Right. That's right, Junior.
2: Yeah.
1: All right.
4: You see that log cabin sitting over there on that dresser? You don't want
5: log cabin.
4: What you think I bought it in?
2: Yes, sir. Come on.
1: All right, I was going to move on, shall we? Victoria in New York writes, my husband's 12-year-old daughter, by a previous marriage, called and said that my husband and her mom had sex. Yes, a child told me this and begged me to keep it a secret. This is mind-blowing. Can I betray her trust and confront my husband?
2: Wait, what now?
1: Her husband's 12, her 12-year-old stepdaughter called and told her that her dad, her husband, the lady who wrote the letter, Victoria, and the dad's ex-wife, the baby's mama, had sex. Oh. But the child asked her

0: begged her to keep it a secret. So Victoria wants to know, should she confront her husband and betray the baby's trust?
1: Did they have maple draws? I'm sorry.
2: Here's the deal. I don't see how you ain't confronted him about that yet. So if you don't betray her trust.
0: The 12-year-old daughter. Uh-huh.
2: Yeah. You got to understand why she told you this, too.
0: Being a mess.
2: Is it in hopes that her mom and daddy get back together?
3: Back together.
0: Yeah. Mm-hmm. Being a mess.
2: Is that, you know, promise me you won't tell. Now, you sitting up there with your stupid self, cutting a deal with a 12-year-old.
0: Yeah. Yeah. Uh-huh.
2: Since you ain't going to betray her trust and all this here, then you just have to let it go. And yeah. Then why would she ask you to keep it a secret? And then why are you considering keeping it a secret when you want to go in there and ask your husband?
0: Well, I mean, she wants her to keep it.
2: Why don't you just go in there and ask your husband? Have you ever had sex with her when you go over there sometime? And don't mention the little girl.
0: Yeah. You don't have to say that.
2: Because it seems like you'd be over there a whole lot of time and just, what y'all in there doing? You know.
0: Well, next time I'll go with you.
2: Yeah, because I want to see what he going to say.
3: Because I'm doing over there.
0: Mm-hmm.
2: I've never ever been pressured into the truth, ever.
0: We know.
2: I don't care what you accuse. Bro, how?
3: They can't get to you.
2: Bro, it's no way. It's no
4: You
2: way.
4: Can't break first 48. You're not going to break.
2: First of all, you cannot put your accusation in the form of a question. Mm-hmm. That right there automatically allows me to know that you don't have all the information.
1: Hello. Mm-hmm. Mm-hmm. You don't know.
0: So then you can lie, is what you're saying, since she doesn't have all the information.
1: That's when the lie
0: starts. Yeah.
1: Mm-hmm. Yeah.
2: Mm. The most important thing is not that I'm going to lie.
0: Because we know that.
4: What's the most important thing?
2: The most important thing is that in this country, we are presumed innocent till found guilty.
0: That's in a court of law.
2: You ain't got. That's what we're talking about. And if you ain't got the evidence,
3: even if you got evidence on me, man, I win
2: most of it.
0: If it doesn't fit, you must acquit. Is that what you
3: must acquit?
2: I keep a glove in my back pocket.
4: Okay.
0: But I'm trying to figure out how the 12-year-old kid knew this anyway. How'd she find out? Because they're over at the house. Yeah. So is she snooping around?
2: What they go in the back and shut the door for?
0: Mm-hmm.
2: She got internet.
0: Okay. Last one. Cedric in Wilmington writes, my wife claims she mistakenly... Oh, okay. I didn't hear you. All right. All right, Steve. CLO.
1: What are your body's edible draws at, though? That
4: you say one
2: Frederick's
4: more thing
2: of Hollywood.
4: About
2: you know what it is.
4: What?
2: Stop playing.
4: I hate it here.
2: Good hell, well, what that?
1: Quit acting like you ain't never put them on.
0: Thank you,
2: right
0: CLO.
2: Over there next to them guard belts.
0: Thank you, CLO. Coming up, we'll have more of the Steve Harvey Morning Show right after this.
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1: 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Over before it even started on Monday Night Football, the closeout week two, Jackson Dart injured for the New York Football Giants in the second drive of the game, never came back in the game, and might be done for the season. We'll wait and find out more about the MRI on Tuesday. Rams didn't care last night. Davante Adams, a couple of touchdowns. They win 28-6 over the New York Giants. 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
8: Jenna Christensen netted a hat-trick in Greece Olympia's 6-0 win over Waterloo on Monday. Hannah Adams added a goal and assist for the Spartans, and Frankie Tedesco connected on her first varsity goal. In other girls' soccer action, Melody Pilecki and Kate Fredrickson and Sydney Boyer finished with a goal apiece to lead C.J. Finney past Bishop Kearney. Jada Mecker provided all the offense at Wheatland Chi-Lai's 1-0 win over Williamson. In boys' soccer, Andy Harradine struck for a pair of goals in Brockport's 2-0 win over Rush Henrietta. Noah Olson made four saves for his first varsity shutout, and Seahawk Lang accounted for two goals. Finney, top Red Creek, 5-1. 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
1: A mix of sun and clouds for your Tuesday, a cool and breezy day. We'll see high temperatures in the low 60s. Partly cloudy, chilly for tonight, low near 46. Fall officially begins a little after 8 o'clock this evening. For your Wednesday, sunny, cool, high near 67. 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I'm Chief Meteorologist Richard McCullough of 103.9. 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Have a good day.
14: WDKX, hello. You wanted to respond to the call we had earlier on this hour?
15: Yeah, I wanted to say something. So the woman that was just on the radio, she said something about security, but I'm a security, and we can't censor everything that's on the outside if it's not inside the building.
14: Okay. All right. So did anybody, do you know what she's talking about? Did you see it or no?
15: No, but I work for Rochester City School District, and we have to censor what events we throw. And it's a lot of people that be at 33. And I agree with what she's saying. It's a lot of stuff that happens in the community that doesn't, a lot of people don't know. When I was younger, the same thing happened to me. So it's good to talk about it, but she can't put that against the security. I'm sad that she didn't find who did that to her child. But it would, like, people need to start reporting stuff. If people don't, if parents can't find other stuff and people be out there, the community do need to report things because I know y'all seen it. If I was up there, I would have reported a vehicle in their license plate, too. So that don't make no sense. And it do be a lot of stuff happening up at that park. Even like a couple of years ago,

0: Buffalo played against the Ren. A Buffalo security came up here with a gun. Yeah. So it's a lot of stuff that don't be talked about at that park.
1: Hmm. So more monitoring in that park.
0: Yeah, but us security, we can only prevent any events that we're having at them schools. If it's a lot of people outside, we cannot tend to them, a lot of people. They needed to, basically, they didn't get security for themselves. Somehow, they didn't get security for themselves because there do be a lot going on at them games.
1: All right, well, thank you for calling in this morning. Appreciate your comment.
0: Thank you.
1: Thank you for calling and letting us know what you think. We are 103.9 WDKX.
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4: All right, guys, according to the New York Post, Nolan Wells' death was, quote, consistent with drowning, and there was no foul play, grand jury found after reviewing the official autopsy and other evidence in the highly publicized case. The Mississippi State Medical Examiner's Office found the 18-year-old's cause and manner of death undetermined, echoing the results of an independent autopsy carried out by a pathologist hired by Wells' family. The grand jury finds that the position of, the condition of, the time of discovery, and the location of Mr. Wells' body is consistent with drowning, according to the report filed Friday in Jackson County. Nolan's death, of course, attracted national attention, and his parents openly wondered if race was a factor.
5: So when somebody drowns, it makes sense to take your throat out. Didn't they take his whole throat out?
4: We read in all those stories. We have all
6: suspected foul play.
5: You removed an entire throat from a body.
6: Mm-hmm.
7: Well, let me ask
4: his
7: another
4: phone,
7: question.
4: What they did to his phone, all of that.
7: Let me ask you a question. I've been in a couple of drowning situations myself. By the grace of God, I'm still here.
4: Mm-hmm.
7: When you are drowning, how do other people get your phone?
4: Exactly.
8: That's a great question.
4: So what do they think? We forgot about this case and they could just come out and say this and everybody be like, oh, okay, he drowned. And
5: no, they think we're stupid.
4: Yeah, don't go any farther with it. I mean, really, what is this?
7: And well, they're going to protect them kids now.
4: The rich kids.
6: You know. There were 43 witnesses, according to People magazine, that the grand jury heard from.
4: Mm-hmm.
6: 43 witnesses that talked about, I guess, the events of that day, you know, and the disappearance of Nolan. It's just, it's still something fishy. Something is
5: any of them 43 black?
6: I don't know. It has the breakdown in this article of the grand juror's race, but not of the witnesses.
4: Okay.
6: Of what I'm
9: so when you drown,
6: so far.
9: When do you report the drowning? Is it days later? Is it when do you?
4: There
9: report?
4: You go, Junior.
9: After you get situated, take a shower, and go to bed, and wake up the next day. Then
5: after you go home and talk to your mama, there's a judge.
9: Talk to your mama.
6: And then you call the family,
4: the attorney. Yeah.
5: Yeah.
6: Yeah.
4: Got to get your story straight. Yeah, this is terrible.
6: I don't believe we'll ever know what happened at night.
4: This is really, really bad.
6: This is
4: bad
6: awful.
4: Stain. Yeah. Wow. I know his poor mom is like, and his dad. Well, yeah, this is terrible. This is really terrible. But we're not going to stop talking about it. That's for sure.
5: No. We finna quit going to these lakes with certain people. That's what we finna quit doing.
4: Mm-hmm. Yeah.
5: These little getaways.
4: Yeah.
5: Oh, no.
4: All right. Moving on to other trending news. Converse sneakers issued an apology for their latest ad. I know you guys all saw this. It looks like Ku Klux Klan imagery in the ad. There are a pair of black sneakers dangling in the picture. And they were also likened to a lynching victim. Converse issued an apology and said, this should not have happened and we will do better. We're sorry. We understand why this image is deeply upsetting and recognize that we got this wrong.
6: What?
7: You know what amazes me, man? I'm so sick of all these companies putting out this stuff. And then all of a sudden, don't nobody know nothing how it got out there. Y'all ain't got no black people work at y'all company.
4: Yeah.
7: Y'all ain't run this by nobody. Mm-hmm. Say, hey, man.
4: DEI.
10: DEI, they got, DEI. They don't have, like you said, Steve, they don't have anyone in place that represents minorities. And people say, you can't do that. That's a bad look. That's a bad image. It gives off racial vibes. It gives off the look of KKK for Converse sneakers.
4: Yes, yes.
10: That's what we're doing?
4: Right.
10: It just doesn't make any sense.
4: I mean, we understand why this image is deeply upsetting and recognize that we got it wrong. Yeah, after the fact. After the fact.
7: I don't understand how ain't nobody in the company is seeing nothing wrong with none of this stuff. What is it? Bendleton? What is that company that did that? Then them people that had them monkeys in this show and all this stuff. And people just be doing stuff. Right. Are you all sitting in a room with such people that you all can come? Because let me tell you something. For an advertisement to go public, it's got to go across a lot of desks. It's got to clear a lot. Marketing, CEOs. A lot of people got to sign off on this. Ain't no one person can just print it and then throw it out there. So we just went past a lot of people.
4: Yeah.
7: What are y'all doing?
4: And I mean, no white people saw it. They didn't see it. I'm just saying, because this image...
7: Send me the advertisement, Paula.
10: I just did. I'm sorry.
4: Yeah.
10: And look at it. And take a look at that.
9: Just run that by some.
10: That's unbelievable. But I'm
9: somebody
10: glad
9: black
10: they took
9: said,
10: it down.
9: Somebody black would have said, I wouldn't put that out there if I was you.
4: Yeah, that's... Yeah.
10: Right.
4: But if you don't have that in your company, well...
5: Oh, I see.
10: You see it?
4: Yeah, it was a picture promoting a campaign of it's Chuck 70X trainer shoes.
5: Man, these white folk know what they were doing. I'm looking at this. They know exactly what
4: that's
5: they
4: what.
5: Doing.
4: Yeah, come on. All right, guys. Coming up at 20 minutes after, President Trump has banned CNN and MS Now, formerly MSNBC, from the White House, calling them fake news. We'll talk about that right after this.
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0: 12 to be exact. This half hour of the show is being brought to you by Baldwin Richardson Foods, Frederick Douglass HBCU Football Classic. Site, that Saturday going to get here by next Saturday. Not this Saturday. Next Saturday.
1: Yes, yes. It's going to be a great time. If you went to the past games, you already know what you're going to expect when it comes to what these teams bring to these games to try to win, right? So it's definitely perfect to bring young people, especially young people that are getting ready to make that transition over from high school to college.
0: Make that leap.
1: You get to see what the HBCU experience is all about when it comes to sporting events. And then, actually, a couple days before the game is the College Expo.
0: Yeah, that's a perfect opportunity. Hopefully, you have your bus ready for your district to head to the HBCU College Expo. That'll be on September 30th. It's at the Blue Cross Arena. Tons of school last year. Mm-hmm. Tons of kids. Tons of buses. Shouts out to all districts that were there last year. Don't miss your chance to get in. 10 days away from the game. But literally, you're like less than a week away from the Expo.
1: Yes.
0: The Expo is next week, Wednesday, 1 week from tomorrow. So just understand that. Going forward. And if you like bands, the Battle of the Bands, it's one on the gridiron, and then there's one with the bands.
1: Yeah.
0: And that site, you already know, is a show.
1: It was at the fifth quarter.
0: My goodness. My goodness. Lincoln University's band taking on Virginia State University's band. If you've never seen an HBCU band, you should be there on Saturday.
1: Yeah.
0: So, you should get your tickets.
1: So what they say, mark your calendars.
0: And make sure you get it done October 3rd. It's going to be at the Rochester Community Sports Complex. All right, Trap Boy brought to you by Parisi and Bellavia. Been in a car accident, 888-8000. If you're heading on out the door this morning, places to avoid, not too many. Pretty decent day today. Whalen Road out in Penfield's dealing with a bit of a slowdown. Other than that, we're not really seeing too many issues on the roadways like that. Trap Boy being brought to you by Parisi and Bellavia. Been in a car accident, 888-8000.
1: Now, Tariq, I had a moment the other day.
0: Okay.
1: I watched that Tyler Perry, Why Did I Get Married 3.
0: Okay.
1: And I didn't realize the last time they did a movie for that was 16 years ago.
0: Wait a minute. That was the Why Did I Get Married 2 was 16 years ago?
1: Yeah, 2010. Because I'm looking at it. I'm like, why they making them look old? And I said, oh, you know what?
0: They are old. Time is the champion. Yeah. No matter what.
1: I will say this. I like the movie.
0: Okay.
1: I thought the movie was pretty good. I thought
0: pretty realistic, do you think, from you've seen and what you've heard in real life?
1: Yeah.
0: Because they mimic real life and put it into the movie.
1: The thing I know, like Tyler Perry likes to take different parts of other movies and shows and implement those into his movies. But I would say the movie was pretty good. It was pretty good.
0: Okay. Movie. All right. So on the site sort of radar, out of 10, where would you rank it?
1: I give it like an 8.5.
0: 8.5?
1: Yeah.
0: Oh, that is something I got to watch then. Okay. All right, good. You know what's funny, though? When you get to like a third movie, if you hadn't seen 1 and 2, could you drop yourself into this third one, or do you have to?
1: So what I had to do was go back and watch. I went back starting last week. I watched the first one. I saw the first one years ago. I just forgot about it just to catch up. I never saw 2, so I went to go see 1. Then the end of last week, I watched 2, and then the other day, I watched 3.
0: Okay. All right, yeah. So it's kind of like a trilogy. I do feel like I got to refresh if I haven't seen the previous sort of movies, not to just drop in the middle of it.
1: Yes.
0: But, you know, it'll be interesting. Go to WDKX's app, WDKX.com, read the latest entertainment news, find out what's going on in and around Rochester. Why, a little bit later on with Al Parisi, we'll be talking about GLP-1s. And speaking of health, Health Beats coming up in about 15 minutes. Nurse Borg talks about that medication.
1: Mm-hmm.
0: And guys, you know we don't like to pay attention. We don't like to follow instructions. We don't even like to ask for help.
1: Nah, we just go.
0: We'll figure it out. Or we won't take the medication and then wonder why ain't nothing been fixed.
1: Right.
0: So 7:30, Nurse Borg will be in to talk a little bit about that. And a reminder to folks, check your health with Dr. Sean Nelms. We'll be back next month. October 8th, I believe, is their first show.
1: And also want to acknowledge why we're in the last week or so of September, just to honor and recognize Sickle Cell Awareness Month.
0: Absolutely. We've been talking a bit about it since it started the month of September. We will all the way through the next week, Wednesday. 103.9 WD. Kicks. Good morning.
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7: A mix of sun and clouds for your Tuesday, a cool and breezy day. We'll see high temperatures in the low 60s. Partly cloudy, chilly for tonight, low near 46. Fall officially begins a little after 8 o'clock this evening. For your Wednesday, sunny, cool, high near 67. 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I'm Chief Meteorologist Richard McCullough of 103.9 WDKX. 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
1: NBC and Fox News have joined together in a TV boycott of President Trump events after the president calls CNN, MS Now, and Politico fake news and banned them from the White House for press coverage. Now, the networks together released a statement that read in part, quote, "No administration should restrict a news organization because it objects to its reporting." End of that quote. Former President Barack Obama criticized Trump's decision and questioned what the reaction would have been if his administration had blocked Fox News from accessing the White House. Friendly reminder, there are about 41 days left until the November 3rd midterm elections. So please get registered so you can be ready and vote, okay? But back to this ban.
2: You're trying to block a whole network out?
1: How are we going to get the news? Yeah, he did. And they're suing him. Yeah.
3: Well, he called them fake news. And fake so now news. He's having events at the White House with no audio.
4: I saw that.
1: This is just so crazy.
4: He forgot the news reporters have the microphones.
1: But just because you don't like the questions they ask you or the reporting they're doing, that is no reason for you to ban the press.
5: It's just all because they have pushback and questions. They have a check and balance system. Why did you do this? What do you expect the outcome to be? Were you aware that it would affect people this way?
1: Yeah.
5: He don't want to hear none of that.
1: Right.
5: He wants everybody to
2: write down the questions to ask him? That's the only thing you can ask?
5: No. He don't want you to ask him nothing
1: that's not in
5: line with his policy. Doesn't allow him to give a bright and cheery answer to a dismal situation.
1: Mm-hmm. That's right. He doesn't want to be questioned on anything. No follow-up questions. He doesn't like your question. Next. I'm done with you. Next.
5: You're just a bad reporter. You're just very, very bad.
1: It's so rude the way he does it, especially to the women. It's so rude.
5: Man, I will be so glad when this is over.
1: I can't wait.
2: It just feels like a long nightmare, though, don't it?
4: Every day. You just wake up. What did he do today?
1: And that's what we did in his first term.
4: Yeah.
1: Same thing.
4: What did he do?
1: Yeah, but you ban all... What? And President Obama is right. Had he banned Fox News, can you imagine the
5: Had
1: the
5: he banned
1: backlash?
5: Anything.
1: Yeah, right.
2: It would still be going on.
1: Mm-hmm.
2: Lawsuit.
1: Yeah.
5: But it's a good thing because Fox News has joined in with the boycott.
1: Yeah. Mm-hmm. Yeah. Mm-hmm. Yeah, this is just crazy. When you think it can't get any worse, it always does.
2: Oh, Trump keep trumping Trump.
1: Yeah, he does.
4: Topic yourself.
1: Coming up at 34 minutes after, Steve Harvey, you are trending again like you do. We'll talk about it right after this.
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0: We are 103.9 WDKX. Thank you for making this part of your day. Every Tuesday morning, Nurse Borg joins us with a topic that affects our livelihood, our community. Today is one of those topics that I know you've brought up before, Nurse Borg. We've talked about it with Health Beats. We've talked a bit about it with Check Your Health, which is coming back October 8th, being brought to you by the University of Rochester. It's us guys and medication.
1: Absolutely. Sometimes those two things in the same sentence makes for a very, very tough sentence. So I have an urgent message today. It's for our healthcare providers. It's for our frontliners. It's for our family members, and certainly for those individuals that are managing their diabetes care with injectable medication. So if you are taking a shot, I'm just going to do a quick review. When we're talking about diabetes, we're talking about the inability for the body to make enough insulin or the right kind of insulin, or the body's inability to use insulin to lower blood sugar. For example, Tariq might have had a really big breakfast this morning. I'm talking about a big old breakfast. Pancakes, sausage, eggs, grits. And after he ate this breakfast, his blood sugar went up. And the body naturally produced enough insulin to bring him back into normal range. Well, when that doesn't happen and your blood sugar remains high,

0: Now we're looking at a possible diagnosis of diabetes, which may need diabetic medications in the form of an injection to bring those blood sugars back into normal range. But what we're finding is a number of people will not take that insulin or some of the more popular medications that are on the market now for a variety of factors. Men in particular, sometimes it's fear. Vulnerability, that inability of losing control. There's a brother that's riding around Rochester right now and will not ask for directions because he just know where he going. Well, it's the same thing that happens when it comes to taking the medication. And what I discovered recently is that some folks are having difficulty opening the medication. So patients really need to be able to show their family members, their providers, that they know how to, one, open the medication. Can you actually draw up the right dose, or some of the medications have a dial on it, Tariq, where you just dial the dose? Do they have the ability to write and to dial that medication to the right dose, and can they inject themselves? I was dealing with one brother, he couldn't even open the medication and would not tell anybody. But every time he went to the doctors, his blood sugars were out of control. So providers, today is the day. Family members, check your people and make sure that they can, one, open the medication, that they can draw up the right dose of the medication, and that they can safely administer that medication and dispose of those needles.
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6: A mix of sun and clouds for your Tuesday, a cool and breezy day. We'll see high temperatures in the low 60s. Partly cloudy, chilly for tonight, low near 46. Fall officially begins a little after 8 o'clock this evening. For your Wednesday, sunny, cool, high near 67. 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I'm Chief Meteorologist Richard McCullough of 103.9. 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
11: Well, Steve, you're in the news again. You know how you trend. You and your daughter Brandy's recent episode of Vault Empowers interview, where you talked about your career and your personal sacrifices. You talked about the mistakes you've made. You've talked about your faith, your legacy. Take a listen where you talk about you weren't ready to be a husband at such a young age.
12: I made some bad decisions with relationships. You know, I did it wrong. I just did it wrong. The church convinced me to get married the first time. It is better to marry than to burn. But that ain't why you should get married.
11: Yeah.
12: You know?
11: Yeah.
12: And I was young, 24 years old, and it was crazy, man. I shouldn't have been nobody's husband. But I was, and I threw myself into this thing. But that's because I was listening to all these outside forces. And then when I messed that up, And I take full responsibility for it. You know, when I messed that up, I could see the lives that was affected. You, your sister, your brother, you know, everybody's lives that was affected by it. But I didn't know at the time how to navigate it. I didn't know how to deal with it.
11: Yeah. Wow, Steve. Talk about keeping it 100.
13: That's wide open up, brother.
11: Transparent. Yeah.
14: I didn't, man. I was operating off of, I had children at 25. I was operating and twins and out of work and it's crazy. And I was trying to figure it all out. I hadn't figured out me.
11: Yeah.
14: That was one of the big forces behind the book, Act Like a Lady, Think Like a Man, that I wrote for Brandy. Because Brandy had brought this boy to the house and he was just about la-di-da. And so when I told her about it, she said, Dad, how do you know? I said, because I've been a man. And there's a chapter that I talked about. If a man doesn't have himself together to who he is, what he does, and how much he gonna make, he ain't gonna be a good match for you. Because my whole thing was consumed with trying to get that part of my life together. And now I got all of this other stuff, and I ain't had the tools for it, man. And I hurt a lot of people, you know.
11: And I could really feel that, Steve. I could feel what you were saying. How did you feel saying that to your daughter? Because you were talking about her mom when you were,
14: time. Her, it was tough, man, because, you know, my daughter's at this age where they're very mature now. They got themselves very together. We don't beat each other up about the past like we used to, you know. And that was a good thing. That's helped us move forward and grow. But to be able, the funny thing was, I was talking to my daughter. I wasn't even interviewing at that point. I was just talking to my oldest child, trying to give them some clarity about where I was at that time and admitting where I was at that time. Because, you know, man, it's hard, man, when people don't understand where you come from. But Brandy said somewhere in the interview, I get it, Dad. I look back at myself at 27 and, man, the decisions I was making, you know, and it was a tough place to be in, but it was good to admit to them, you know, and honestly, man, that's how I was feeling at the time, that I really didn't, I just didn't know the waste that I was going to lay with that decision to leave and go be a comedian.
13: Sometimes I feel like I'm still trying to overcome mistakes I made after being a parent for the first time. I feel like I'm still trying to fix it.
14: Bro, all of us, the only perfect parent on this show is Carla. The rest of us is...
15: Huh.
14: Carla, you done got it wrong.
15: Oh yeah, I got it wrong. And I think for me, I didn't have my mother here to teach me. I didn't have any parents. So when you lose your mother and your father, even though my father wasn't a big part of my life, I still felt like an orphan. A little
13: bit. Moral compass, man.
15: Yeah, and I didn't know what I was doing. So I would break down all the time about raising my daughter. So.
11: Yeah. I was just the opposite, because I did have my mom, Carla, and she helped me tremendously, praise the Lord. But I was stuck with that guilt, you know. I had that guilt, that mom guilt.
15: Woo.
14: And you get stuck with the blame.
11: Yeah.
14: Because your kids, man, you ain't here, you ain't this man.
11: Wow. Well, Steve, great interview. And coming up next, we have the nephew and today's prank phone call right after this. You're listening to the Steve Harvey Morning Show.
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17: 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Ain't nobody got no time for that. Shoo.
18: Today's Dumb Dumb of the Day goes to a correction officer.

0: from South Carolina that was fired for bringing home-cooked meals to inmates at a jail in Arlington County, South Carolina. According to reports, the woman was charged with misconduct and furnishing contraband to inmates. According to reports, an investigation began when other correction officers noticed contraband was getting into the jail illegally. Reports said the woman tried to attempt to avoid cameras by placing the food under a blanket to hide it and place it in a location for an inmate to receive it earlier this month. The sheriff's office identified the woman as the suspect, and she was placed on unpaid leave and then fired.
1: Are you stupid or something?
2: I'm as stupid as a stupid does.
0: And that's today's Dumb Dumb of the Day.
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1: Not here, though. Not here. This is different. You'll see. Right now, it's time for the nephew and today's prank phone call. Nephew, what you got for us?
2: All right, I got it for you. So, we got a wedding. We got a wedding. How many weddings have we had on this on this show? How many weddings?
1: One, you don't want to know.
2: Well, I didn't mean it like that. Everybody...
1: Don't want to know.
2: Wow, I did not mean it like that.
3: One big one.
2: All right, we got a wedding scheduled, so everybody's prepared for the wedding, but we got a problem. There is a funeral happening at the church, same day the wedding is happening. We got a wedding and a funeral, that's what we got, y'all.
1: What?
2: We got a wedding and a funeral.
4: Who double booked?

0: I'm good. Who am I speaking to?
1: This is Josh. Josh over at the, I'm one of the officials at the church where you guys are getting married tomorrow.
0: Yeah. How you doing, man? I want to thank y'all for that, too, man. We appreciate it.
1: Good. Well, we definitely hope to make you a member here sooner or later since you guys are getting married, you know?
0: Hey, man, you know, I'm trying to get this work schedule changed up. You know what I'm saying? They got me working on Sundays now, man. So as soon as I tweak that and move that around a little bit, I'll be there.
1: Okay, listen, we have a bit of a situation that's come up. We had some problems and miscommunication, and it's definitely been on our side. They had your name, Ryan, down here with your phone number, as well as your soon-to-be wife, Sonya. They had her name here, but we didn't want to call her with this. We wanted to just reach out and talk to you and see if it just make you aware of what was going on, okay?
0: Well, what's going on, man?
1: There's been a mix-up on scheduling. I don't know if you know Sister Ola May, she passed away a week ago. And you're not a member of the church, so you wouldn't know her, but she's one of the oldest members here at the church. Sister Ola May passed away. And what's going on is you all's wedding is tomorrow at 12 o'clock.
0: Right.
1: But the actual funeral is at 3 o'clock here at the church.
0: Okay. What's your name again, brother? What?
1: Josh.
0: Okay, look here, brother Josh. Hey, man, we already got this thing in motion, man. We didn't send out damn near 200 invitations, man. I mean, God bless Sister Ola May.
1: And I understand that, but I mean, you know, there's no way we could have moved it around. Now, the biggest problem, the funeral home is bringing the casket first thing in the morning. So what I wanted to make you aware of, and I didn't want you to tell your wife this, but the actual casket will be in the sanctuary, but we will have it covered.
0: Hold on, man. Are you serious? Now, look here, man. Y'all need to move this around. I don't know what y'all going to do. If y'all have a fellowship hall in the back or something like that.
1: Ryan, the only place we can actually put the casket in, if we didn't put it there, is in the actual room that your soon-to-be wife would be changing in. That's the only place.
0: Man, you about your mom. My wife ain't fixing to change in no room with no dead body. Are you kidding me?
1: And you know what? I understood that. That's the first thing I thought of. And that's what I said. Let's just put the casket where it goes for the funeral. And we're going to cover it up. And see, basically, you actually getting...
0: Wow. Man, I can't even believe you called me with this, man. Look here. And excuse my French, man. Yeah, I know I need to get back in the church. I really do. But right now, Doug, this ain't going down like this, man. Now, we already paid the money. And first of all, you know, I don't even feel like she even had to pay, you know, to hold no wedding over at her church where she pay tithes at. That's the first thing. You know, I ain't like that from the jump, but I went ahead and went with it because she want her pastor to marry us. And now you got the nerve to tell me that y'all rearranged that a funeral going to happen the same day as my wedding and my wife got to get dressed in the room with a dead body?
1: Well, no, we're not going to put her in that room. I'm putting that body first thing in the morning. I'm going to put that body right there in front of the pulpit, and we're going to cover it. Now, what you're getting out of this, you get more flowers because there's going to be flowers from the funeral. So I'm thinking that's probably going to be a little bit of a perk for you. I just wanted you to be aware that there's probably going to be more people than you think because some of the people that's going to be at your wedding is really for the funeral.
0: Hey, hold up, man. Are you serious right now, man? Look here, Doc. I done paid for the wedding that happened at this church, man, okay? Ain't no disrespect to the lady that has passed. God bless her family. I ain't playing. But you not putting no dead body having no funeral at my wedding, man. That's crazy.
1: She's a member of the church, too, sir. She's a member of the church, too.
0: I don't give a damn. I don't be no member of the church, man. I done paid for this wedding, and it's going to happen tomorrow, man. You not fixing to put no dead body at my wedding. Watch your mind.
1: Mr. Ryan, I mean no disrespect, but the woman has passed. She is not going to get up. Hey, I mean, what is the problem?
0: The problem is your called me with this man the day before my wedding, and we didn't schedule this 6 months ago. I got to spend $25,000 to $30,000 on this wedding, okay? And are you going to tell me that we got to share our wedding with a funeral? What the hell is wrong with you, man?
1: Sir, let me ask you something. Do you want to have your wedding at this church?
0: I paid for the... And what you mean? Well, I'm having the wedding. Okay, I tell you what, let that body be up in the morning. I'm rolling the right out to the street.
1: Excuse me?
0: Y'all just out there in the front and throw flowers while throwing rice. But we're going to have a wedding inside the sanctuary tomorrow. I promise you that.
1: Sir, I cannot assure you that it won't be. I have no other place to put the body.
0: Okay, well, I bet y'all.

0: house, I'm going to put it. If I get that Amari, and it's a body in there, it's going to be a couple of bodies in there. And I ain't, you got two choices, to move that funeral or to reimburse me back this $30,000 out of my already spent. Those are the only two choices I want to hear about. Meet me at the front door tonight with a $30,000 cashier check, or we say to have this wedding up in there tomorrow morning. You heard me? I ain't playing at all. No jokes. What the is wrong with y'all, man? You can do something else, man.
1: Listen, hey, I understand that. I don't want to hear no more from you, man.
0: And all I'm saying is, it's going to be a wedding at this church tomorrow without the dead body. That's all I'm saying. Push the to the back, man.
1: Ryan, hey, there's one more bit of an issue that I need to tell you also.
0: What the can be worse than a dead body? What issue can be worse than a dead body at my wedding, man?
1: The issue, sir, that is worse than a dead body is, this is Nephew Tommy from the Steve Harvey Morning Show. Your best man, Jeff, got me to prank phone call you.
0: What?
2: Hey, what,
0: you know what, man? The best man about to get the best whooping he can possibly get, man. I ain't playing. These then got me the day before. It is to get the best beat down possible, man. I'm telling you.
1: Hey, one more question. What's the baddest radio show in the land, Ryan?
0: The Steve Harvey Morning Show, baby.
3: And there it is. Wedding
4: that was
3: at a funeral.
4: Way too much.
5: That was crazy.
3: You think you can get married with a body behind you in a casket?
5: No.
3: You think you can handle that?
5: No, you cannot.
4: No, Tommy. No.
5: I'm surprised they did.
3: All you want is that person that's standing in front of you. You just want to marry that person. That's all.
6: Yeah, them other two marriages I had, I shouldn't have had my body in there.
4: Okay.
3: Felt like a funeral, didn't it?
6: Man, if I didn't knew what was going to happen to me, I'd have just gone to the casket that day.
5: Wow. You're really opening up lately, Steve.
4: Yeah.
3: You're really sharing a lot, my brother. You're
5: being
3: sharing a lot.
5: I'm
3: going to share it with everybody. Roanoke, Virginia, the nephew coming this Saturday night, baby. That's right. It's the Berglund Performing Arts Theater. The nephew is coming to town. I got a few tickets left. Tickets on sale right now. The nephew is on the way. Stupid. Coming to town.
5: Okay. All right, nephew, thank you. Coming up, it is my strawberry letter, and the subject is, she's got a hold on him. Wait till you hear it right after this.
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11: 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If you're heading on out the door this morning, Elmwood Avenue, South Clinton Avenue, avoid it at all costs. Very serious accident. Let the emergency crews do what they have to do there. So Elmwood Avenue, South Clinton Avenue, don't head in that direction at all if you don't need to. 600 block of South Goodman Street, dealing with an accident as well. Be careful. Out in Greece, Vintage Lane and Dorsey Road, dealing with a accident in that parking lot now. So nobody injured, so just be careful. And where else do you avoid? 1500 block of Spencerport Road out in Gates, very serious accident as well. Trap report being brought to you by Parisi and by LaVia. Been in a car accident, 888-8000.
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0: This is number one rated radio station. Don't be late at 8 mix. DJ Sight, beautiful sunshine, 52 degrees. A little bit warmer, Sight, a little bit warmer right now.
1: I think it was that Bill Weathers lovely day that made the sun come out.
0: I think it did, right around that time.
1: Yeah.
0: Right around that time that sound came on, the sun did come out. It is going to be a beautiful day today, but dress warm. Make sure you got that sweater and jacket on hand, a high of 62. 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Been in a car accident, 888-8000. Whatever you do, avoid North Goodman, South Goodman. Now North Goodman's got a problem. Be careful in that direction this morning. 1500 block of Long Pond Road out in Greece dealing with it as well. That accident, no injuries, but be careful going through there. Slow down Route 104 westbound at Carter Street. Be careful there. What I told y'all about, I told you about Northern Avenue this hour. Told you about South Avenue last hour. Now I'm telling you about South Avenue again. This time, be careful. South Clinton Road, to be specific, dealing with a motor vehicle accident. So whether you're going South Clinton or North Clinton, it's not a good day on Clinton. Not a good day. What else we got here? Traffic light issue going on St. Paul Boulevard and Chestnut Hill. That's in Ronda Quaint. Got to treat that like a four-way stop sign. That traffic light is out. Traffic board being brought to you by Parisi and Bellavia. Been in a car accident, 888-8000.
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0: 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The only drama I want to hear comes up after the Don't Be Late at 8 mix. 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
7: A mix of sun and clouds for your Tuesday, a cool and breezy day. We'll see high temperatures in the low 60s. Partly cloudy, chilly for tonight, low near 46. Fall officially begins a little after 8 o'clock this evening. For your Wednesday, sunny, cool, high near 67. 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I'm Chief Meteorologist Richard McCullough of 103.9 WDKX. 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
9: 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And you never know, it could be yours.
10: You never know. 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We got it for you. Here it is. 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
9: All right, nephew, thank you. Subject, she's got a hold on him. Dear Stephen Shirley, I've been in a relationship with my soulmate for the past 3 years. When we met, his wife had just passed, and he was wandering around the grocery store looking lost, so I asked if he needed help. We talked for a long time, and he told me that his wife had just died, so I offered to cook for him. I dropped off two different meals the next day because not only was he single, he's also chocolate solid, bald, and handsome. I had to lock him down before another woman did. At first, it was hard for him to take me on dates and even harder for him to have sex with me. He said that he had been with the same woman for 22 years. So I was patient with him in all aspects of our relationship. I did not say anything about his big wedding picture in the dining room. I never mentioned his late wife's toiletries in the bathroom or her clothes in the closet. I figured he needed some time. That was 3 years ago, and I am

0: still looking at that big wedding picture when I go to his house. He has given most of his wife's clothes to his church, and he asked me if I wanted any of his wife's perfume and jewelry. I did keep a pair of her diamond earrings and a bracelet, and we donated the rest. I recently asked if we could take the wedding picture down, and he said it represents a part of his past, just like the picture of him in the army. I told him it's not the same, and we had our first big argument. In the end, he said he will always love his first wife, even though he plans to marry me. Will he always love her more? How can we possibly build a future with that picture staring at us? Okay, really, really now, do not tell me that you're jealous of a dead woman, okay? Just a picture of her? Because it's not wrong that he still loves his late wife. That's not wrong. They had 22 years together. And while you guys have been close for 3 years, that doesn't mean he should forget all about his ex-wife and the life they shared. I know you have a past too. Maybe you don't have pictures of your exes hanging around, but this is kind of different. It's different than it is with him. Remember, you got your hooks in him with the food shortly after his wife died, so he probably didn't have enough time to grieve properly before you guys started dating. So if all it is a picture of them together, I think you should let him have that. Does he have an office in the house or designated space in that house or in the house that you are you going to move there when you guys get married? I mean, because you can make him a man cave or an office and put the picture in there. That way it won't be staring you in the face when you pass by the dining room. Steve?
1: I don't think they're going to make it. Yeah, well, I'm just be gonna keep it real with you.
0: I love that.
1: She got a hold on him. That's the dead lady they talking about. You've been in a relationship with your soulmate for 3 years. When we met, his wife just passed. He was in the grocery store looking lost. You saw him, asked him did he need some help. Y'all got to talking. You found out his wife died. And so you decided to cook for him. And the next day, you took 2 plates of food over there. All right, now we talking about some old people now.
0: Oh, really?
1: Y'all need to understand that. Look, these young girls right now, you ever heard a young girl say, I saw him and he was hungry, so I took 2 plates over there. You ever heard that?
0: No.
1: No, this is an old woman move right here. Let me take some food over there so I can lock him down. Oh, these other women get their hooks in him. I'm going to feed him. He in that grocery store looking crazy. Now, you've been going over there. He got the toiletries out from the woman. Her clothes still in the closet. Wedding picture up on the wall. You know, and then at first, y'all would go out and it was hard for him to take you on dates. And it was harder for him to have sex with you because he said he'd been with the same woman for 22 years. So I was patient in all aspects. I ain't say anything about the big wedding picture in the dining room. Now, let's move forward. It's 3 years later. The big picture still in the dining room. He say it's like a memory of his, like that his old army picture. See, that's how I know they old. Old army pictures. Ain't nobody got that black and white picture hanging up in their house. No. Took ours down when granddaddy died. Let's get this old picture up out of here. And now you cooking plates of food for him. And so, lady, that was 3 years ago, and I'm still looking at that big wedding picture when I go to his house. Now, he done gave most of the clothes to the church. That's what the letter said. And he asked me if I wanted any of his wife's perfume and jewelry. He wants some of his wife hanging on you. And then here you go. I did keep a pair of her diamond earrings and a bracelet, and we donated the rest. Now, why you want to walk in front of this man with the dead woman stuff on? No good and well, that's where it come from. Now, you want to ornate yourself in the dead lady's bracelets, earrings, and all this here, but you want the picture out. Well, you look just like her in them earrings with them diamonds. So I don't understand what the problem is. Now, I recently asked if we could take the wedding picture down. He said it represents a part of his past. Just like that picture of him in the army.
0: Hang on, so, Steve. Hang on. You say they're not going to make it. We'll have part two of Steve's response. Today's Strawberry Letter subject is she's got a hold on him. We'll get back into it with Steve's response right after this.
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10: 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Over before it even started on Monday Night Football, the closeout week two, Jackson Dart, injured for the New York Football Giants in the second drive of the game, never came back in the game and might be done for the season. We'll wait and find out more about the MRI on Tuesday. Rams didn't care last night. Davante Adams, a couple of touchdowns. They win 28-6 over the New York Giants. 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
11: Jenna Christensen netted a hat trick in Greece Olympia's 6-0 win over Waterloo on Monday. Hannah Adams added a goal and assist for the Spartans, and Frankie Tedesco connected on her first varsity goal. In other girls' soccer action, Melody Pilecki and Kate Fredrickson and Sydney Boyer finished with a goal apiece to lead C.J. Finney past Bishop Kearney. Jada Mecker provided all the offense at Wheatland Chalice's 1-0 win over Williamson. In boys' soccer, Andy Harradine struck for a pair of goals in Brockport's 2-0 win over Rush Henrietta. Noah Olson made four saves for his first varsity shutout, and Seahawk Lang accounted for two goals. Finney, top Red Creek, 5-1. 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
3: All right, come on, Steve. Let's recap today's strawberry letter. The subject is, she's got a hold on him.
4: Yeah, she got a hold on him. They was married 22 years. She recently deceased. He was in the grocery store shopping. You saw him. He looked lost. You asking him if you need some help. You helped him. Y'all talked for a long time. You found out his wife had recently passed. He was chocolate, bald-headed. You said, man, I got to lock him down for somebody else get their hands on him. So the next day, you took two plates of food over there. Now, you say, this your soulmate. Now, when you went over his house, he had the woman's clothes were still in the closet. Toiletries was on her side of the bathroom. Clothes and stuff, shoes under the bed. And it was a big picture of them in a wedding picture in their dining room. You dealt with all of that. Finally, it's been 3 years and he done gave most of the clothes away to the church. You decided, he asked you, did you want any of her perfume? And her, now the perfume been sitting there 3 years. He asked you, did you want some of this old perfume that don't smell the same no more, that got this air on it? And did you want any of her jewelry? Now, you walking around with her bracelet on, diamond earrings, all this, looking just like her. Now, you done talking about, can you take the big picture, the wedding picture down? He said, no, it's like a memory of mine. It's like that picture of me in the army. Now, who got their army picture? It's just, you know, I'm proud of people being proud of their service. I got that. But you old once you start hanging old army pictures up with your wedding picture. You asked him to take it down. He said, he ain't taking nothing down. Well, I don't want her up in here when I come over here. Well, you the one got her necklace on and jewelry, all this here stuff on. Look just like her. So now here we are. And the question beckons from this lady, which is a rather obvious question. The question at the end of the letter begs to ask this question. Will he always love her more? And how can we possibly build a future with that picture staring at him? You don't see what's happening?
3: What?
4: Y'all ain't going nowhere, lady. This is not a future for you. Now, unless all us can go together, I don't think y'all going nowhere. It's going to have to be me.
3: The three of them.
4: You and her. It's going to have to be the three of y'all. And if you don't want to do that, I think it's going to be a problem. Y'all done had a big disagreement, argument, obviously, and the picture's still up. Now, what you going to do one day is you

0: gonna go in there, you're gonna take it down because I see where it's going. Mm-hmm. And when you take that dead lady off that wall, you finna find out. Mm-hmm. You finna find out how much he really don't like you. Yeah. Any questions, lady, you would ask me as a widow?
1: Well, Steve, he didn't really have a chance to grieve, did he? I mean, not really, because she pounced on him in the grocery store.
0: With them two plates of food.
1: Yeah.
0: You know.
1: He told her his story.
0: So, you know, look, he told you, you the one wanted in on this. Now, you got to give this man time. I don't see him taking the picture down.
1: You don't.
0: But I do see you going over there taking it down, which is going to create a whole hell of a problem. Because you seem like you're an aggressive.
1: She's aggressive?
0: Yeah, you going to go over there and you done took plates over food over to the sick man house when his wife died. Mm-hmm. You've been sitting around them clothes and furniture and all this here and looking in the closet. You're an aggressive old, so this ain't going to bother you. I think what you're going to do is you're going to take the picture down, but you're going to go one step further. You're going to destroy it.
1: What? Oh, no. Yeah. Then it's really over if she does that.
0: No. Yeah. That's what she's going to do. She's going to take the picture down, and then she's going to destroy it.
2: So what would he say I'm here now. What would he say if she took the picture down and put a picture of her and him?
0: All I hear is Todd Chrisley's voice talking to her.
2: Why Todd Chrisley?
1: Yeah.
2: What would he say?
0: You big wide back boat.
1: Oh, yeah.
0: Boy, I hollered at this Todd Chrisley.
1: He was reading.
0: Yeah, I don't see this working. I have no lady. You got to let this man grieve in his own way.
1: Yeah, she's got to let him have that.
0: And if you're not going to do that, you can't rush it along because you're here now. Mm-hmm. But see, yeah. I know what's going to happen. They're going to get into it. It's either her or me, and then you finna find out you back over there in the grocery store by yourself trying to cook for somebody else. It's going to be her or me. No, it's not finna. Well, let me tell you what. It's not finna be her. So, nah.
1: Yeah. Cause she can't put a time limit on his grieving, but she wants to.
3: Yeah. Is she ever going to take this jewelry off? Is she going to
0: keep the jewelry in the purse? She had that on August when she was
1: the diamond ring, diamond earrings and the bracelet.
0: Shine bright like a diamond. Yeah.
2: That's not Rihanna.
1: Yeah. All right, guys. Post your comment on today's Strawberry Letter at Steve Harvey FM on Instagram and on Facebook. And check out the Strawberry Letter podcast on the
0: and
1: free...
0: And let me throw something else in there, too. Notice she ain't said nothing about the woman's clothes.
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0: The clothes a little bit too small.
1: Free never sounded so good. 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
8: A mix of sun and clouds for your Tuesday, a cool and breezy day. We'll see high temperatures in the low 60s. Partly cloudy, chilly for tonight, low near 46. Fall officially begins a little after 8 o'clock this evening. For your Wednesday, sunny, cool, high near 67. 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I'm Chief Meteorologist Richard McCullough of 103.9 WDKX. 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
2: This is from Byron on Steve Harvey FM. Byron says, my youngest went off to college a few months ago and just turned 18, which means I recently

0: the last alimony check I'll ever owe her mother. My ex and I had a pretty amicable divorce, and I never resented paying her. I'm very successful, and without those payments, my ex won't be able to afford to stay in the house where we raised our girls. She'll be fine. She'll just have to downsize. My daughter called me the other day and asked if I'd consider continuing to give her mom money so she wouldn't have to sell the house. She hates that she and her sister won't have their childhood home to check to come back to anymore, and I get it, but my current wife doesn't. She says I've fulfilled every obligation I had to my ex, and it's ridiculous to keep supporting her just so our adult daughters can keep their childhood bedrooms. What do you guys think? What do you think, Steve?
1: Dog.
0: Yeah.
1: Ooh, I've been there.
2: You cut it off? Or kept it going?
1: I paid.
2: I can't hear what you're saying.
3: You say what?
1: I paid.
2: What are you whispering for?
0: Because why? For the same reason? Because you didn't want your children have to move?
1: Yeah, you know, that was really it. That was really it.
0: And, now, he feels the same way, but his wife.
1: Yeah, I mean, you know, but just that wife, that new wife now, she got to go along with that in order for that to work. Because every time you send that payment and she ain't with it, and it gets worse.
0: Yeah.
4: Oh, wow.
1: So how long is you going to keep sending this money over to this? Do you want her? Do you still want her?
0: Oh, yeah. You got to hear all that. Yeah.
4: Oh. You going to hear all that. Yeah.
2: Wow.
4: So what should he do?
1: Secretly pay it.
0: Uh-huh.
2: Off the record. Under the table.
0: And the new wife is going to say, she's still in there. Are you still sending payments? How the hell I know? Good comeback. That's a good comeback.
1: I ain't got no clue how she in there. I heard she dating somebody now.
0: Oh, okay. All right. I like that. That's a good one. All right. we have time for another one.
1: I got them for your own call, Shirley.
0: I see. We have time for another one, Steve. This is from Colby on Steve Harvey FM. Colby writes, the woman that I've been dating for about 4 months ghosted me. Everything seemed fine, and then one day she just stopped responding to me. There was no reason to think I'd done anything to deserve it. However, the same thing happened late last year. Another woman I was dating just disappeared out of my life. No breakup, no big argument, nothing. She just stops answering my calls and texts. Before all this, I thought I was a decent boyfriend, but now I can't stop wondering what two different women saw in me that made me decide disappearing was easier than having a conversation. I've gone over both relationships 1,000 times looking for whatever I'm missing. What do you think?
1: See, that's the dog. See, you too needy.
0: Is he bad? Oh, he's needy.
1: Yeah, okay. He a real needy man. That's what I just can't.
0: What's a needy man? What does that look like?
1: You still like me. You still like me. You like what I wear. You still coming over. You coming over tonight. Was I good? Was I okay? Did you like what I did like that? Are you coming over? You sure you coming over? You not going to miss some Kansas? You need me to come over there? You know, your mama said she wanted some soup. You want a can of soup by your mama's house? I said, hey.
0: I'm out.
1: So then they just decide, because they know if they tell you they're going to break up, they're going to have to explain it. That's usually why a man ghosts a woman.
0: Yeah, that's what I'm thinking.
1: We don't want the closure. We don't need closure. Let's just get on up out of here, because we know you're going to drag us through the when I tell you we're breaking up. And they already know you're real needy, so now you're going to whine. But why? What did I do? I was trying to.
0: Oh, man. All right. Thank you. All right. Coming up, we'll have more of this cold-hearted show coming up in about 20 minutes after the hour, right after this.
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2: Well, social media influencers, that's like the new wave of things. Like when we were growing up, we wanted to be athletes or rappers or entertainers, right? So now a lot of the people, they want to be social media influencers. And I saw a situation where a conflict happened where two people got into it. Somebody was recording content in a public setting for social, you know, for their social media page, and a woman walked by and there were words exchanged. So I felt as if the content creator was wrong because this is a public space and you're taking up space.
1: Yeah, I understand that might be your job, but when you're in public, there are other people that got other agendas in public. If you wanted to go to a space in public, I would go to a space in public where somebody would have to intentionally want to do it.
2: Right.
1: But if you're doing something in a public space, what about a gym though?
2: Same thing with a gym.
1: We both pay to be in the gym.
2: We both pay to be in the gym, and I don't care about what you record. I care about getting in, pumping this iron.
1: And going home. Yeah.
2: You taking up space. Because a lot of times, and I see it with my own eyes, a lot of content creators don't even be lifted. They just be in there looking good.
1: Yeah. You know, it's funny, and that is annoying to people out there that are, there is this culture war in the gym. They're the people that go in and do what you do, go in, work out, do what they got to do. And then there are others that want to create content while doing it. And there's like this silent little war going on between the two.
2: But see, I say if you do that, go super early in the morning when there isn't a lot of people, or go at the end when they're about to close. But don't do it during the hot times. That's so very selfish of you.
1: Like a content creator corner for the gym.
2: That would be, you know what though? That would be a great idea if the gym created that, and you pay extra to go to be able to have access to that zone.
1: Yeah, you get your little like tripod, you know what I mean?
2: Get your
1: video, your little section, and
2: go ahead and put your little fake weights there like you're really working out, because you're not working out.
1: Stay connected on all things that are happening in and around Rochester, WDKX's app or WDKX.com.

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1: Ooh, yeah, baby.
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3: Hey, what's up, my Go-Getters? You know what time it is. It's time for that Go-Getter Report. Well, let's get on into it because Young Miami is seemingly agreeing with fans who believe her record, Spinette, was snubbed by the VMAs. Now, you all know how it goes. An artist drops a record, the fans show love, and when award season rolls around, everybody wants to know where the nominations are. But here's my question. Are the award shows still getting it right, or are they overlooking the records that have the streets talking? Because Young Miami apparently wants her recognition, and definitely fans do too, because they saying Spinette was definitely a summer banger. What's your thoughts? Let me know. Now listen to this. Sometimes your girlfriends can see what you can't, and Kimora Lee is opening up about her relationship with Russell Simmons and revealing that Tyra Banks tried to warn her back in the day. Kimora Lee says that she was just 16 when she met Russell, who was 18 years old. He was showing up at fashion shows, sitting front row and sending her flowers, while Tyra was not having it. Kimora says Tyra kept her at her apartment for an entire weekend to stop her from going home and checking her voicemail for Russell's messages. Now, at the time, Kimora thought Tyra was hating, but looking back, she now realized her friend was trying to protect her. So the two eventually married in 1998. As we know, Tyra serving as a bridesmaid before separating in 2006. And Kimora says the story in her new Lifetime documentary, Kimora Lee on Her Own. Now, ladies, have you ever had a girlfriend warn you about a man? You ignored her, and years later, you realized she was right? I'm sure we all been there at some point. Yep. And speaking of being there at some point, I never been where these people been, but nonetheless, do your thing, because I'm not going to yuck your yum. I'm talking about Candy Burris and Todd Tucker, and them talking about bringing other people intimately into their partnership and marriage during the times of, you know, grown people stuff. Now, apparently the divorce may be finalized, but the conversation is far from over, and Todd Tucker is responding after his ex-wife Candy Burris called him out publicly discussing their intimate dealings of their 11-year marriage. And Todd previously revealed that he and Candy participated in what we would call partnerships, two of them and another one, during much of their marriage, and Candy wasn't feeling him putting their business out there and accused him of sensationalizing their sex life for attention. Now, Todd is firing back during an interview and pretty much saying, yo, you've been talking about our entire marriage, especially during your show, Candy Coated Nights. Clips of it has definitely resurfaced, adding even more fuel to the conversation. Now, here's what I want to know. Just because you share something about your marriage while you were together, does that mean your ex has the right to keep discussing it after the divorce? I don't know, but what I do know, this shiggity is getting a little messy. But nonetheless, that right there is your Go-Getter Report with me, Adrian D, the Go-Getter. 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
9: A mix of sun and clouds for your Tuesday, a cool and breezy day. We'll see high temperatures in the low 60s. Partly cloudy, chilly for tonight, low near 46. Fall officially begins a little after 8 o'clock this evening. For your Wednesday, sunny, cool, high near 67. 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I'm Chief Meteorologist Richard McCullough of 103.9 WDKX. 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
1: 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It is time now, guys, for a round of Would You Rather. Would you rather smoke a cigar and discuss football with Jalen Hurts or Steelers ex-head coach Mike Tomlin?
2: Better say Jalen Hurts.
3: Oh, I got to go with Tomlin. That's my frat brother. I got to go with Tomlin.
4: Yeah, and I'm smoking with my frat brother. So, you know, what is he doing?
3: Jaylen. Nah, the only junior left.
5: Well, I'm gonna go with Jalen.
1: Okay. Yay. Yeah. What time you guys gonna pick us up so we can go with
5: no,
1: you? Guys?
5: No, that's not for y'all. No,
6: we want to talk. Hey, Jay.
1: Yes, we have questions.
4: A little, couple of old thirsty bras all over this young dude.
3: This is a coworker appreciation day.
4: Yeah. Yeah.
1: All right, would you rather have everyone know your thoughts or have access to your internet or Google search history? Which one would you rather? Everyone
3: Google,
1: know your thoughts.
3: You don't want to know my thoughts. I can
5: no,
3: sure
5: you don't
3: want
5: to
3: know
5: be
3: that.
5: Up there. Mm-hmm.
1: So access to your internet or Google search history?
3: Yeah.
1: You'd rather that?
5: Yeah, you can see that.
4: Hey, do you know something? I'm the only person living that does not know how to find porno on the internet.
3: Where did this come from, though?
5: Where did you get that?
3: And how did you know you was the only one?
5: And how did you figure that out? What was you doing?
4: People talking about, have you seen this? Have you? I still ain't seen the Ray J tape.
6: What people have asked you, have you seen this porn?
4: Whoa. All y'all saw the Ray J tape. I still ain't seen it.
1: I didn't see it.
3: Okay, no. I saw it three times. But that's not the point.
6: Three times. You know,
5: I haven't seen it.
6: You talking about Ray J and Kim Kardashian? You talking about
4: I never saw that. Mm-mm. I didn't see the Mimi on the shower curtain. I ain't see that one either.
3: How is you missing all this stuff?
5: Where you been?
4: That's what I'm talking about right there.
3: Where have you been?
1: Okay. Oh boy.
6: So random.
1: All right.
4: Yeah, but you know, that's what radio is. That's what has made me over 21 years.
1: Reality radio.
4: 21 years. Because I'm compelling, man. I say stuff people don't expect. I make my show interesting.
1: And you created the term, don't forget. I love reminding people of this.
4: Reality radio.
1: Yeah. All right. I'm sorry, guys. Whoever this applies to, I'm sorry. Would you rather go to the doctor's office and step on a scale and it announces your weight, like loudly, or would you rather them, you know, take your height and then with a talking tape measure that's loud?
5: No. Yes.
3: I want the weight.
5: Now it's my weight.
3: I want the weight.
4: No, I like both of them. You can do both of them because right now I got to lose weight. I'm telling y'all right now. I've been going through some stuff. I got to lose weight. I'm actually ashamed the way I look right now.
1: Really? All right. Go to the bank and that'll be fine. You'll be fine. All right. Thank you, guys. Coming up at 49 minutes after, it is our last break of the day, and we'll close out the show with the one and only Steve Harvey right after this.
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1: Now, Tariq, I had a moment the other day.
0: Okay.
1: I watched that Tyler Perry, Why Did I Get Married 3.
0: Okay.
1: And I didn't realize the last time they did a movie for that was 16 years ago.
0: Wait a minute. That was the Why Did I Get Married 2 was 16 years ago?
1: Yeah, 2010. Because I'm looking at it. I'm like, why they making them look old? And I said, oh, you know what?
0: They are old. Time is the champion, yeah. No matter what.
1: I will say this. I like the movie.
0: Okay.
1: I thought the movie was pretty good. I thought
0: pretty realistic, do you think, from what you've seen and what you've heard in real life?
1: Yeah.
0: Because they mimic real life and put it into the movie.
1: The thing I know, like Tyler Perry likes to take different parts of other movies and shows and implement those into his movies. But I would say the movie was pretty good. It was pretty good.
0: Okay. All right. So on the site sort of radar, out of 10, where would you rank it?
1: I give it like an 8.5.
0: 8.5?
1: Yeah.
0: Oh, that is something I gotta watch then. Okay. All right, good. And you know what's funny though? When you get to like a third movie, if you hadn't seen 1 and 2, could you drop yourself into this third one, or do you have to?
1: I had to do was go back and watch. I went back starting last week. I watched the first one. I saw the first one years ago. I just forgot about it just to catch up. I never saw 2, so I went to go see 1. Then the end of last week, I watched 2, and then the other day, I watched 3.
0: Okay. All right. Yeah. So it's kind of like a trilogy. I do feel like I got to refresh.
1: Yeah.
0: If I haven't seen the previous sort of movies, not to just drop in the middle of it.
1: Yes.
0: But, you know, it'll be interesting. 103.9 WDKX, good morning.
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3: A mix of sun and clouds for your Tuesday, a cool and breezy day. We'll see high temperatures in the low 60s. Partly cloudy, chilly for tonight, low near 46. Fall officially begins a little after 8 o'clock this evening. For your Wednesday, sunny, cool, high near 67. 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I'm Chief Meteorologist Richard McCullough of 103.9 WDKX. Have a good day.
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2: All right, guys, here we are. Last break of the day. Thank you, as always, Steve Harvey Nation, for riding with us every single morning. Junior, do you have a question for Mr. Harvey?
3: Yeah, I do, Unc, and I just want to get your take on it and see how you feel about life, Unc. Do you ever think about, Unc, if you would do anything differently in your life? When you look over your life, do you think there's something you would do differently?
4: Well, look, man, I know that's not, you don't get do-overs. I understand that. And I do understand that everything happens to you in the exact order that it has to happen in order for you to be who you are today, the good and the bad. Now, I have learned recently in my life that all those losses I took were not losses. All those L's I took, none of them were L's. They were lessons that I needed in order to think and feel the way I do today.

0: you know, listen, man. Of course, as a human being, there are some things, if I play my life back, had I known what I know now, back then, of course I would have made a series of different decisions. But at the time, I was making decisions based on the tools and the capacity that I had. So what I'm saying to young people out here today is stop beating yourself up about the decision you made 5-10 years ago when you had the capacity of a younger person. You had the tools of a younger person. Of course, knowing what you know now, you would of course do it differently. But that's not the case. That's just not how it's worked. You're not allowed. You're not allowed to have the future when you make your present decisions. You're not allowed that. You don't get to know all the consequences as you make decisions. You don't get that luxury. You don't get the luxury of seeing all the ramifications of a decision you make today. You don't get that luxury. Nobody does. You don't get the foresight, and you can't feel the full reckoning of a decision you make as a young person. You know, they say experience is priceless. It's a shame you have to pay for it with your youth. It just cost you your youth to get experience, man. And it really is that way for everybody. So if I could say something to young people, I would say to a young person, look, man, stop beating yourself up because you got it wrong. You are supposed to get it wrong because you got to get it wrong to learn how to get it right. See, if you don't ever take the game winning shot, then you'll never know what it's like for the ball to go in and win the game. And you'll also never know what it's like to miss and lose the game. And both of those lessons have to be learned. But what is the more valuable lesson? It is when you miss the game-winning shot. How do you get the nerve to shoot it again? How do you get people to rely on you to throw you the ball where you can shoot it again? How do you muster the mental capacity to get over the loss? Because that's what you're going to need to know how to do. You ever heard anybody say, man, I had to get over that win. Woo, it took me a long time to get over that win. You ever heard anybody say that? No. But you know what you hear people say all the time? It took me a long time to get over that loss, man. I paid for that one. The lesson is in the loss. You get a reward for winning, but that reward only lasts a little time. How many times have people... How many times you had to really understand this one right here as to what have you done for me lately? You can't really understand that what have you done for me lately till you get some kids. Then you really understand what have you done for me lately. Because kids have short-term memory. See, kids just won't and won't and won't and need and need and need, and they just come up to you. They forget what all you did to get them there. Here they come in with their new problem and they lay it at your feet. And then when you say no, or you got a problem dealing with, or it's taking you long to put it together, they don't even know what it takes for you to put it together. They don't have no idea, man, what you've done to put this thing together. They just come in there with the request because they don't know what's behind the request. They don't know the effort. They don't know the sacrifice. They don't know the work, the energy that you put in. You know, man, and they just keep coming with it. And it's a what have you done for me lately? Man, you know how many times I've had so many people. Man, I come to you, I can't get in. I got grown men who are not my children, who blame me for their shortcomings. I'm not responsible for your demise. I didn't help him become successful, so now I'm the reason for his downfall. What? Bro, how can that be? Man, so yeah, Junior, I look back on my life with a whole lot. But I'm grateful for all the mistakes I made. I'm grateful through God's grace and mercy that he allowed me to get up and pick myself up from every stupid decision I ever made to become who I am today. And I don't care what you feel about me no more. The closer I get to 70, the better I feel about it. Y'all have a great day today. Talk to God. He would love to hear from you.
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0: We are 103.9 WDKX, Rochester's number one rated radio station. Thank you for making us a part of your morning. 6 minutes past the hour to the clock. Beautiful sunshine, but it is chilly to start the day, and we'll stay that way. Right now, if you're leaving the house, it is 57 degrees, high of 61. So that's all we get today. Tomorrow, maybe better. Or maybe the same.
1: Could be worse.
0: Could be worse tomorrow.
1: The white stuff could be falling from the sky.
0: Not yet. It's coming. Winter, you know, summer will turn into winter, you know.
1: Well, after 8 p.m. this evening, it's going to be officially fall.
0: Yeah, get ready for it. Got the jacket today.
1: Mm-hmm.
0: Not the sweatshirt, jacket. Making sure we're all good. Al Parisi's here. Good morning, Al. How are you feeling today?
2: Good morning. How are you guys doing?
0: Pretty good. We got a whole bunch of stuff to talk with Al about. But he wants to take it in another direction. Well, I got all these other stories.
2: I came in asking them questions. You know, if a guy dyes his hair, does it look phony? Right? Like that. That's because I tried it once, right? And so I came home and Samantha immediately said, "Oh my God, Dad, you can't pull that off. That looks phony." She used the word

0: phony, right?
1: I think you use the wrong color.
0: Should guys be dyeing their hair?
2: Well, I, to Sight's point, I do believe that there might be a dye that works best for you.
1: Yeah.
2: It is not for me. Just for me, Tariq. I have no problem with anybody who does it. I have friends that do it, family members that do it. I'm all good with it. For me, I have decided I will never dye my hair.
0: Right. And Sight, when they use the word, what was it, silver fox, right? Mm-hmm. He'll probably never dye his beard ever. Right? I mean, that's an ultimate compliment, right? Like, I mean, you were like, whoa, that's
1: why did nice. That was the first time I've ever heard that term. And I Googled it. I said, oh, okay, yeah.
0: And you felt okay.
1: I felt great.
0: No, see okay. What I mean?
2: Yeah, Silver Fox is pretty cool. I've never been called one, not to my face, but I mean, you know, if I were called one, I'd appreciate that.
1: That's when, you know, I let it grow out. And
2: I had to come to the realization of unk. I had to come to the realization of it.
1: Yeah.
2: Because one of my little cousins called me that one time, and I'm like, hey, unk, what's going on? And I'm like, he's right.
0: Wow, yeah, I would be so proud. Yeah. If this go like the Silver Fox hour. Like, I mean, who's better than us?
2: Are we now in the Silver Fox crew?
1: Oh, no. Well, you got to grow yours out a little more, Tariq. You're just a cub. What?
2: I got a lot of stress, but I don't have a lot of gray. I don't know why.
1: You got some ways to go, Tariq.
2: I guess so. I guess I'm not at Silver Fox level yet. Hey. All right. I can't wait for graduation. All right, go to WDKX's app, WDKX.com, get the latest entertainment news. A couple of things to get into this morning. I wanted to get into the story of what can you do in this situation, Al. Apparently a family, you know, going through a tough time, lost someone, very important to them. And then they go to the funeral, like arrangements, like the last bit of what they're supposed to present at the funeral with the body.
1: Yeah. So a family, they went to go, you know, pay their respects to their mom. The daughter went to put eyelashes and finish up the mom. And when they opened up, it wasn't the mom.
2: Yeah.
0: Wow.
1: Actually, the funeral home apologized and said the mom may have been cremated and got mixed up with another body, and the toe tag might have got wet and fell off.
2: All right, so the body of their mother, of the family's mother, may have been cremated. Strike one. Strike two. They presented another body.
1: It was cremated.
2: Oh, so it was cremated. Okay, all right. Yeah. So then now they come to find out, obviously, this wasn't the wishes of the family, because you wouldn't be holding a viewing ceremony if you were getting your loved one cremated. So that's a complete wrong. Yeah. I mean, you talk about 10 times wrong. Then you presented this other woman who is not their mother. There's the shocking moment in front of them.
1: In the mom's clothes and everything. Got the mom's. Everything that was supposed to go on the mom is on this other woman.
0: Wow. Yeah. So maybe they were trying to defraud the family?
2: I don't know if it was defraud, because the guy admitted it right there on the spot.
1: Well, because he was caught. That's not their mom.
0: Well, I mean, you can sit there and be like,
2: I don't know what happened.
0: That's not my mom.
1: Yeah. Right. Yeah. So Al is right. I mean, we don't know if they were trying to be funny and try to pass it along and try to fix up their mistake.
0: That's my mom's clothes. Yeah. That's my mom's wig.
2: But that's not my mom.
0: That's my mom's everything. But guess what? It ain't my mom.
2: That's not my mom.
0: Right. Yeah. I mean, 8,000. Absolutely. That would be a case that you could call Parisi and Bellevue. And we'd make a cause of action against the funeral.
2: What is the, I mean, it's hard to know what a number is when it comes to somebody for this going through. How would you be able to know or calculate the damage that's been done here to this family?
0: Right. And that's the hardest thing in terms of what I do. Like, in terms of saying, look, should we settle this case for $100,000? Should we settle this case for $350,000? Should we settle this case for $1.6 million? Right. Those are all where I use my gray hairs, my gray beard, right? And I use the wisdom from being a lawyer this many years, and I talk it over with other attorneys who've handled these kind of cases, and we all figure out communally, okay, I think any settlement we get between $100,000 and $400,000 would be appropriate, and let's go in there and try to get the most. But I don't think, I always try to come up with the client, what's our walk away number? Mm. And what I mean by our walk away number is you and I, as a client and your attorney, right? We have to agree that if we don't at least get, say, $200,000 out of this mediation, we're going to go to trial. And what I say to them is, I want you to understand, if we go to trial and God forbid we were to lose, right? I'm not going to write you a check for $200,000. It has to be a walk away number that you feel comfortable with. right? And usually, you know, we agree on a number and then we try to get the mediation to that point. If not, we pick the jury, do the trial. And then at trial, the defense insurance companies throw another number at us, right? But they know that we've worked our hardest to get this ready for trial. So you're always going to get a better number the closer you are to a jury decision. Because the insurance companies, a lot of times, are very scared of what is a jury going to return a verdict of. And usually if the case goes in great, say the case goes in great, and I'm really confident, so is the insurance company, and they will say to me, Mr. Parisi, right now, before this jury comes back, $350,000. And then I'll go to my client and we'll be shaken, believe me. And I'll say to her, what do you want to do? I'm thinking of this person in particular. And she said, Mr. Parisi, let's put our trust in God. And I'm willing to roll the dice and tell them no to the $350,000. Turns out we got $525,000. But that was very courageous of her, because before that trial, before I completed the trial, they were only offering me $90,000. And then all of a sudden they kicked it up when the jury went out, because they were all watching in the gallery too, the insurance company. And they said, wow, this case went in pretty well for Mr. Parisi. And I noticed that they're smiling at him and they're not smiling at the other attorney. They had a feeling that we were going to be victorious. And so rather than just sitting around they said, let's come up with a new number that's going to make it really hard for Mr. Parisi and his client to walk away from. And it was very hard, and we did. But that's the kind of relationship you need with your attorney. And that's why I tell everybody, guys, those Buffalo guys, they're not going to jump off the billboard to represent you. We're here in Rochester, and we'll have that kind of relationship with you at Parisi and Bellavia, 888-8000.
2: I would call 888-8000. Please do not just go with somebody that is a family member or a friend or somebody who thinks they know the law. Go with somebody who knows the law. And put it in the hands of the client to make the decision, the best decision going forward. But if I'm out at sea, I need somebody who's been out at sea before. Yeah. You know what I mean? If I'm flying a plane, I need a pilot. Yeah. You know, experience. You need experience. That's the point. The experience is not what you saw on Law TV or whatever. The
1: heck. Okay, how many hours of Matlock?
2: Law and Order, it don't work. you need somebody who's in the courtroom and knows exactly how to negotiate for your behalf. 888-8000 for Parisi and Bellavia. Before we take a break, I do want to get into the story. I know yesterday we talked a little bit about the decision for the family of Robert Brooks. $24 million settlement has been reached. Al, your thoughts on this? Yeah. They had a press conference yesterday to announce this.
0: I'm just hoping that, like, these lawsuits, no matter what people think, need to bring, you know, closure, right, for families. And sometimes it's only after, you know, they didn't do the trial in that case, they settled it. It's only after that, you know, God willing, in their hearts, this brings some closure to that family. Because, you know, extremely nice family, extremely nice kids left behind. And, you know, what is the price of your dad? What is the price of your uncle? What is the price of your brother? They're all priceless. I thought of poor Cindy Crawford yesterday. She lost her son, right?
2: Yeah,
0: her son
2: 27. Was only, what, 27, he was 27 years old.
0: Right? And by any stretch of the imaginations, everybody in that family has seen nothing but success, right? And then to lose a son, you would give up all that success to have your son back for an extra day, week, hour, right? So in any of these things, a lot of times people see the numbers and things like that and they think about it, and it is, you know, it is good to see some form of justice. But anybody, if they could turn back the clock in any of my cases and have it not happen, they'd turn back the clock and not let it happen.
2: 16 minutes past the hour, 10 o'clock. 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You can read about the Robert Brooks story if you'd like to talk a bit about that. Also, the story we were just talking about, that family was in Detroit. For the funeral home. Yeah, for the funeral home story. So we'll get into that. Plus, could Apple owe you some money? And GLP-1s, the concern they could possibly leave you with vision loss. We'll talk to Al a bit about that coming up next in WDKX.

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1: Thank you for making us a part of your day.
0: 10:21 is the time. If you're heading on out the door this morning, beautiful sunshiny day. But bundle up. You're dealing with, last time I checked, 57 degrees. Yep, that's where we're at. Al Parisi's here just giving us a bit of an education. I got to ask Al, there's a story on WDKX.com or WDKX's app, whichever way you prefer to read your news, that has to do with iPhone users, people who have had iPhones. I believe they are iPhone 15 and iPhone 16 users could be walking away with anywhere between $25 and $95 due to a settlement in a lawsuit. You have time to claim it, but go to WDKX's app or WDKX.com to find out how you have to do that. I think the time runs out December 21st and has to do with AI, which is a topic we talk about all the time. But in this particular situation, the lawsuit alleges that Apple misled customers by promising AI features that didn't ship with the new devices. So that's what's going on with this one. How does it work with a sort of a lawsuit? And then when they say, hey, by the way, if you have this product,

0: like, this is how you collect. How do you go through that?
1: Yeah, all of those cases are as serious, you know what I mean? And you can collect. It's like when we get a mesothelioma asbestosis case or an asbestosis case, those cases have real categories of people who can settle, and settle some of them for large amounts of money. Same thing with the abortion pill, where the abortion pill didn't work right and actually caused a lot of women infections and horrible results, even to childbirth. So if you have any of those cases, you call me at 888-8000, say, Al, I want to talk to you about what happened to me, whether it's a drug, whether it's anything. And I'll at least, if I can't do it, I will always steer you in the right direction and say, look at this firm out of Chicago. These guys do, I've done my research, they do it. You need to get in contact with them, or out of New York City. I always want to get people in the right position so that 100% they're ready to go. Even in medical malpractice cases, sometimes I have to fly in an attorney from Tulsa. I flew in one guy from, and he helped me with my medical malpractice case because he had done three of these before. There were three of these failure to diagnose cancer cases before, so I knew he was in a better position to do this than me. He had all that expertise, and I partnered with him to do the case. Now, remember, in those cases, it costs you the same one-third contingency fee. 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
2: A mix of sun and clouds for your Tuesday, a cool and breezy day. We'll see high temperatures in the low 60s. Partly cloudy, chilly for tonight, low near 46. Fall officially begins a little after 8 o'clock this evening. For your Wednesday, sunny, cool, high near 67. 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I'm Chief Meteorologist Richard McCullough of 103.9 WDKX. Have a good day.
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Thank you for starting off your morning with us. 10:32 is the time. If you're leaving the house, 57 degrees with sunshine. Al Parisi's here. Have you been injured in a car accident? 888-8000. Al, I guess there are a number of people that are a little bit concerned about GLP-1 drugs. Some of them have been sort of put into a case study and concern over vision loss.

0: 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But if you take any medication, whether it's for weight loss or for heart health or, you know, something you might be dealing with, and you're starting to get complications from it, how does that sort of work when some of the complications become really severe?
1: Well, what I tell everybody is, right, you get to put on a new drug, right, no matter what it is. Obviously, you talk to your doctor, but you make your pharmacist, like mine down at Wegmans in Pittsburgh, your friends, right, so that you ask them specifically, hey, do me a favor, does this drug interact with this drug, right? What about this drug? Hey, what can I expect if I take this drug? What kind of side effects or warnings should I worry about? Can you print out those warnings for me? And you highlight them and you see if you have those conditions. And that's what every single drug you're taking. You need to be informed. And nowadays you can be more informed than ever. And that's why it's amazing. Pharmacists are amazing people just generally, because no matter how much they're overworked, filling them little bottles, and boy, are they overworked. They're giving needles now. They're giving vaccines. They're just doing it. They're looked to do everything, right? And check me out. You know what I mean? Of the drugstore. And I'm telling you right now, they'll always take time and with you and say, you know, here are the side effects, and you have to look at serious. Obviously, GLP-1, it's a newer drug, hasn't been tested long range. People don't really know what the effects are going to be. And this vision thing is one of the scary things that's popping up. But there's also a lot of positive things coming up about GLP-1s in terms of cardiologists now are recommending people go on GLP-1. So there's a plus and a minus, and everything is, like in my product liability cases, a risk benefit analysis. What's the risks? What's the benefits? And do the benefits outweigh the risks?
0: What are your thoughts, Al, just from a legal perspective? I know there are a lot of people that get sort of experimental drugs. There is obviously something that is, say, for example, it's a cancer, or if it's something that might be that could result in your death later on, they want to try to prevent it. Experimental drugs. I know every individual has their own opinions on them. If they were dealing with something, I think your perspective would be a little bit different as opposed to somebody who's not dealing with it, whether or not they would take experimental drugs. What are the risks of those?
1: Well, those are interesting, because I have a best friend who was diagnosed with cancer, and he crisscrossed this country, this world, right? Looking at experimental drugs, because they had told him, you know, he only had a very short period of time to live. Unfortunately, he ultimately died, but he did live much longer than original. And he said it was because of all of these experimental drugs, you know, that he was willing to take. So, I mean, people are faced with that every day, those type of decisions, but you need to know going in what it is. Look at my mom, 93 years old, right? There's certain things I'll let them do to my mom, other things I won't. In other words, I won't let her be on any drugs that cause bleeding, right? That cause bleeding, because I know she falls a lot. And if you fall a lot, your possibility that you may get a brain bleed is greatly enhanced on certain drugs, right? So you need to know those things, and you need to ask those questions. And if you ever have a loved one in a medical malpractice situation, or just a situation where you say, I'd love to talk to somebody about this, you feel free to call Attorney Al Parisi right here in Rochester, 888-8000.
0: 24 minutes to the top of the hour. Coming up in a matter of moments, I want to get your thoughts on this Nolan Wells. No criminal charges in the death of Nolan Wells in Mississippi, but there was a lot of stuff. Even Steve Harvey Morning Show was talking a bit about it this morning. Something happened with, I think, the autopsy. Something also happened where there was a question of the cell phone thing.
2: There was a lot of, like, inconsistent things that were being reported about that.
0: Yeah, I know you do. I know you do not do criminal law, Al, but there's some wrong here. There's a whole lot of wrong here, and still no answers as to what happened to Nolan Wells. You can read about it, WDKX.com. Good morning.

0: We are 103.9 WDKX, Rochester's number one rated radio station. Thank you for starting off your morning with us. About 21 minutes to the top of the hour. If you've been injured in a car accident, 888-8000. Slip and fall, 888-8000 for Parisi and Bellavia. We are currently heading towards a bit of a weather change, Al. Still got some summer. So today's a fall day. I think we got a couple of days of fall days. But before you know it, that snow going to hit the ground.
1: Oh, my God. And wait, guys, you guys always open my eyes, right? In terms of lyrics. Right, I wrote that. Come pick up the clothes; they are folded. Right, like Sandy identifies that with that. Like she's always folding
0: the Kalani
1: clothes,
0: record. Right? The Kalani
1: but
0: record.
1: I didn't realize that song saying you're out of here.
0: Yeah, you're done.
1: Like, so, come pick up your clothes at the front door.
0: And I folded them for you. Yes. Yes.
1: Oh my God! Now I gotta worry. Like now, the before I was like bopping along to the song, "Come pick up the clothes to fold it." Oh yeah, that's what now I gotta know. Like, whoa, that means.
2: Are
1: that,
2: you leaving your clothes
1: that,
2: on the floor?
1: Wait, that could mean that they're at the front door.
0: Yep,
2: it could either be folded neatly or thrown out the window and all over the place in the front doorway.
1: Right, and why does she fold them neatly? Like, why? Because that's like the last act. Like, just the last thing I'm gonna do for you. That's the last thing I'm gonna do for you, Tariq. They're folded.
0: As angry as she might be, I'm going to have the OCD folded right over here. All right. Yeah, I could throw it out the window. Some women throw it out the window. Some women burn it. Yeah. Some people, you know, make it disappear or whatever it is. But Kalani decided to fold it and say, come pick them up.
1: Well, wow. And that's the nicest way to go out, right?
0: I think so.
1: Come pick up your clothes. That. They are folded. Like, you know what I mean? Like, you're a guy, fella, whatever, who just kind of throws it.
0: I don't want them
1: around.
0: On the front lawn. I don't want them in the fire. So I'll take them folded. Okay. All right. I understand.
1: So she seems to have handled it pretty well.
0: Yeah. I think so.
1: Wow, that's wonderful. Come pick up the clothes, they are folded. And that's how we got to let people out of our lives.
0: Yeah.
1: You know, we let people in our lives, but a lot of times people don't work on the exits. Right. So is it just as important to work on the exit, right?
0: Exits can be ugly, Al. Exits can be
1: but
0: very
1: they can be beautiful, though. That's what she teaches us in that song.
0: But
1: come,
0: you know,
1: pick up your clothes. They're folded.
0: You have to have the emotional intelligence at the moment to do it. It's not easy. A lot of people are in pain.
2: Did you wash them first?
0: Folded dirty clothes? That's sinister. Now that is sinister, boy. If you did that, you really, oh my goodness, you took it to the next level.
2: Yeah, man.
0: Folded dirty clothes.
1: Wow, come pick up your clothes. They're dirty, but folded.
0: Absolutely. Huh? Absolutely.
2: Different. Get out of here.
0: Absolutely. WDKX, the Wake Up Club. A few things to get into before we wrap things up. Just a reminder, if you've been injured in a car accident, 888-8000. What about the mini scooters, Al? What about those too?
1: Yeah, I mean, I can't tell you how many people not wearing helmets on those things. And, you know, we wind up suing the municipality that rents them and sells them. And also...

0: You know, and the scooter manufacturers. 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
1: Product liability cases. If you've got a product that it's just not working or it's actually harmed you, just remember to call 888-8000. 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
2: 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We don't play over here. 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So double back on Rochester's Best Ride Home this Tuesday. 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
4: A mix of sun and clouds for your Tuesday, a cool and breezy day. We'll see high temperatures in the low 60s. Partly cloudy, chilly for tonight, low near 46. Fall officially begins a little after 8 o'clock this evening. For your Wednesday, sunny, cool, high near 67. 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I'm Chief Meteorologist Richard McCullough of 103.9 WDKX. 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

0: 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Gonna stay that way the rest of the day. 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That is the black teenager who was found dead on 4th of July weekend in Mississippi Gulf Coast area. A number of people have been sort of waiting for information to come forth. Ben Crump is out there representing the family, trying to find out answers to this, but the grand jury has come back with no sort of charges. I know, Al, you do not do criminal cases. Obviously, this is a case that we have been following since Nolan Wells' death, but there are a couple of different things I would ask you about when it comes to criminal charges and in a civil case, because there's still some questions to be answered here. What happened to this young man's phone? How was that found and not returned with him alive? Some of the people in the Mississippi area or family members of these young men, was there information exchange, collusion going on? No one seems to be talking. There's just a lot of autopsy questions. There's a lot here, Al. Is there a chance that something could happen civilly before something happens criminally?
1: Oh, no question. There's a real chance of that. And that's why, you know, you got to look at, anytime you look at the criminal aspects or you're involved in that, you know, is there any civil liability here? And you give us a call at 888-8000. It's interesting. Every one of these lawsuits that hit like national attention, right? They all bring like learning moments, right? Like even that whole thing with the Clancy trial, right? With the woman who killed the three children, right? Postpartum anxiety is real, right? I think we all came out of that trial, whether or not we would have convicted her or not, we all came through postpartum anxiety is real. And for poor moms, for moms that might not have the support network that they need, I think this is a great eye-opener, or for dads or for fathers of children. If you think your wife is going through this, we owe it to our community to take this as serious as a heart attack, because they all talk about, you know, how good moms have scary thoughts. That's the name of the book, right? That's out there, right? And when you

0: look at this issue, you see some of them have really scary thoughts, right? And then when you question your wife, did you ever think of this? Or you question your girlfriend, did you ever think of this, right? You'll see that it's more prevalent in society than not. So if you are out there having those thoughts, know that you're not alone. Know that you need to get mental health assistance, and know that the community believes you. You know what I mean? That you really are having these thoughts. And I think that, you know, it's a perfect example of how a legal case in national attention can have local implications, and that people really need to, your wife just gave birth to a baby, your loved one just gave birth. Keep your eyes open, look for those things, and treat it as real as it is.
1: It's a very tough conversation as a guy. I do not know what that's like. I do know it exists, to Al's point. I know we've talked about it before with Check Your Health, which is returning October 8th, the WDKX for its fourth season. It's been one of those topics. I can't put myself, I'm not a woman and I'm not a mom, but I do know that that does exist. I just have a question on what the premeditated moves made to do what this lady is accused of doing. That's my question for it all. And I think it's turned into two separate conversations. One, postpartum depression, which we're just talking about right now, and acknowledging what's going on and the help that needs to be served to all women who are giving birth to children in this country, let alone the world. But then two, what was the intent? What was the when you plan it out, have we gone to another darker side of this? Going forward. And I think two things can be true at the same time. You can still have postpartum depression, but you could still be guilty of killing three innocent children. So I think this is a really tough conversation. Not everybody's going to want to have it. I know we've talked about it before at DKX, but it's not one of the topics we bring up every single day. But people still deal with it, Al, like you said, every day.
0: Right. And that's what makes me so proud about being part of the water cooler is like these national problems may be national problems, but we know people right here who are suffering from this. We know that a 2022 study, right, from Canada found that 96% reported thoughts of accidentally harming their infant. 96% of women. Right, that was a Canadian study in the New York Times, and so it's real as a heart attack. And what we need to do is sometimes just by us pointing it out and letting people know that they're not alone in their thoughts, and that other people are having their thoughts, and maybe they should seek a professional on this issue and not just fluff it off. Oh, come on, things will get better, right? Those are the things that can make the difference between life and death.
1: 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I know we've been giving away tickets to the football game on WDKX and the Wake Up Club. 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

0: Putting you in the know if you ain't already know. 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
3: Hey, what's up, my Go Getters? You know what time it is. It's time for that Go Getter Report. Well, let's get on into it because Young Miami is seemingly agreeing with fans who believe her record, Spinette, was snubbed by the VMAs. Now, you all know how it goes. An artist drops a record, the fans show love, and when award season rolls around, everybody wants to know where the nominations are. But here's my question. Are the award shows still getting it right, or are they overlooking the records that have the streets talking? Because Young Miami apparently wants her recognition, and definitely fans do too, because they saying Spinette was definitely a summer banger. What's your thoughts? Let me know. Now listen to this. Sometimes your girlfriends can see what you can't, and Kimora Lee is opening up about her relationship with Russell Simmons and revealing that Tyra Banks tried to warn her back in the day. Kimora Lee says that she was just 16 when she met Russell, who was 18 years old. He was showing up at fashion shows, sitting front row and sending her flowers, while Tyra was not having it. Kimora says Tyra kept her at her apartment for an entire weekend to stop her from going home and checking her voicemail for Russell's messages. Now, at the time, Kimora thought Tyra was hating, but looking back, she now realized her friend was trying to protect her. So the two eventually married in 1998, as we know. Tyra serving as a bridesmaid before separating in 2006. And Kimora says the story in her new Lifetime documentary, Kimora Lee on Her Own. Now, ladies, have you ever had a girlfriend warn you about a man? You ignored her, and years later, you realized she was right? I'm sure we all been there at some point. Yep, and speaking of being there at some point, I never been where these people been, but nonetheless, do your thing, because I'm not going to yuck your yum. I'm talking about Candy Burris and Todd Tucker, and them talking about bringing other people intimately into their partnership and marriage during the times of, you know, grown people stuff. Now, apparently, the divorce may be finalized, but the conversation is far from over, and Todd Tucker is responding after his ex-wife, Candy Burris, called him out publicly discussing their intimate dealings of their 11-year marriage. And Todd previously revealed that he and Candy participated in what we would call partnerships, two of them and another one, during much of their marriage, and Candy wasn't feeling him putting their business out there and accused him of sensationalizing their sex life for attention. Now, Todd is firing back during an interview and pretty much saying, yo, you've been talking about our entire marriage, especially during your show, Candy Coated Nights. Clips of it has definitely resurfaced, adding even more fuel to the conversation. Now, here's what I want to know. Just because you shared something about your marriage while you were together, does that mean your ex has the right to keep discussing it after the divorce? I don't know, but what I do know, this shiggity is getting a little messy. But nonetheless, that right there is your Go-Getter Report with me, Adri V, the Go-Getter. You know what to do. Tap that WDKX app so we can stay connected to you, and make sure you check in each and every weekday as I serve it up to you. The Go-Getter Report right here on 103.

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1: A mix of sun and clouds for your Tuesday, a cool and breezy day. We'll see high temperatures in the low 60s. Partly cloudy, chilly for tonight, low near 46. Fall officially begins a little after 8 o'clock this evening. For your Wednesday, sunny, cool, high near 67. 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I'm Chief Meteorologist Richard McCullough of 103.9 WDKX. Have a good day.
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1: Social media influencers, that's like the new wave of things. Like when we were growing up, we wanted to be athletes or rappers or entertainers, right? So now a lot of the people

0: they want to be social media influencers. And I saw a situation where a conflict happened where two people got into it. Somebody was recording content in a public setting for social, you know, for their social media page, and a woman walked by and there were words exchanged. So I felt as if the content creator was wrong, because this is a public space and you're taking up space.
1: Yeah, I understand that might be your job, but when you're in public, there are other people that got other agendas in public. If you wanted to go to a space in public, I would go to a space in public where somebody would have to intentionally want to do it.
0: Right.
1: But if you're doing it, if you're doing something in a public space, even what about a gym though?
0: Same thing with a gym.
1: We both pay to be in the gym.
0: And I don't care about what you record. I care about getting in, pumping this iron.
1: And going home. Yeah.
0: You taking up space. Because a lot of times, and I see it with my own eyes, a lot of times, a lot of content creators won't even be lifted. They just be in there looking good.
1: Yeah. You know, it's funny. And that is annoying to people out there that are, there is this culture war in the gym. They're the people that go in and do what you do, go in, work out, do what they got to do. And then there are others that want to create content while doing it. And there's like this silent little war going on between the two.
0: But see, I say if you do that, go super early in the morning when there isn't a lot of people, or go at the end when they're about to close. But don't do it during the hot times. That's so very selfish of you.
1: Like a content creator corner for the gym.
0: That would be, you know what though? That would be a great idea if the gym created that, and you pay extra to go to be able to have access to that zone.
1: Yeah, you get your little like tripod, you know what I mean?
0: Get your
1: video, your little section, and
0: go ahead and put your little fake weights there like you're really working out, because you're not working out.
1: Stay connected on all things that are happening in and around Rochester. 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
3: Don't miss the third annual Baldwin Richardson Foods Frederick Douglass HBCU Football Classic. It's the Virginia State University Trojans challenging the Lincoln University of Pennsylvania Lions Saturday, October 3rd. The tailgate gets the party started 8 a.m. to 12 noon. Game time kicks off at 1 p.m. and the Chick-fil-A Battle of the Bands is directly following the game. And yes, they'll be battling drumline style on the field. 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So do remember, the third annual Baldwin Richardson Foods Frederick Douglass HBCU Football Classic, Virginia State University Trojans against the Lincoln University of Pennsylvania Lions, goes down Saturday, October 3rd.

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4: A mix of sun and clouds for your Tuesday, a cool and breezy day. We'll see high temperatures in the low 60s. Partly cloudy, chilly for tonight, low near 46. Fall officially begins a little after 8 o'clock this evening. For your Wednesday, sunny, cool, high near 67. If you've been injured in a car accident, make it easy. Call Attorney Al Parisi, 888-8000. I'm Chief Meteorologist Richard McCullough of 103.9 WDKX. 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

0: Deja Vu at Noon. 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
1: Yeah, hold up.
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1: That's not cheap.
2: Man, I love your mix, man.
1: Thank you, man. I appreciate it, man. How you doing, man?
2: That little 411 calls Deborah to call, several people to call. I said, man.
1: That Mary J. Blige. You
2: he know his Mary Blige, ladies. He
1: I,
2: got you.
1: Yeah, that was only a surface of I get busy. Three out. Mary got a lot of hits.
2: Yeah, one day we go to 20 minutes. Just
1: 20 minutes of Mary?
2: Yeah, we have to let them know. Got to warn them, though.
1: Yeah. Let them know ahead of time so they don't lose their mind.
2: But I got something I can give away right now. If
1: what you
2: go
1: got?
2: Down to Vision Auto Group, any one of the locations, you can get some tickets to the 3rd annual Home Run Derby. Or if you're in Brighton by 12 Corners, Thomas Clothers. Then 12 Corners right in Commons. You're going in and ask for 4 tickets.
1: Four tickets.
2: We're going to go see the baseball game. Well, it's not a game. It's a home run derby.
1: What's the difference?
2: Well,
1: you derbying it up?
2: I get to heckle people. Trust me, if you that big and you can't hit the ball out the infield, at least I can hit it out the infield. Okay. They're trying to hit home runs.
1: Right, right.
2: That's what they're going for. Home run derbies.
1: Oh, that's all it is. Straight home run hits.
2: Yeah, but they got 1,000 hot dogs, free ice cream.
1: I know you're going to be in the building.
2: You know I'm going for
1: you know,
2: food.
1: I know
2: what is free
1: I know you'll be
2: going.
1: In the building. That's the day?
2: Yeah, 6 o'clock.
1: Oh,
2: good,
1: really?
2: Good game for good night for a game.
1: Yeah, that'd be good right there. That's nice and groovy.
2: It's always groovy. When you got DJ Wiz.
1: Wiz is in the building holding it down. Champions here, baby. Today is national what? You already know what it is, right? Today is national. What do we have? Shock and Sean, what's up, man? Ice cream cone day today.
2: Perfect. That's my kind of day.
1: It's an ice cream cone day. You put Sean out the way and everything. And the next one is car-free day today. Car-free. No driving today. It's car-free day today. So that's what it is. Ice cream cone day today and car-free day today. And check this out, man. We're talking about the HBCU football game.

going on. We got the after party that's going to be at Water Street, October 3rd, Battle of the Eras. Different DJs, DJ Wiz on the set, DJ Dana's on the set, a couple other DJs on the set too, holding it down. It's the after party for the HBCU. 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
1: The excitement, the energy, the adrenaline-pumping action that is Fringe Street Beat returns to downtown Rochester for the final day of the Fringe on Saturday, September 26th. 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
1: A mix of sun and clouds for your Tuesday, a cool and breezy day. We'll see high temperatures in the low 60s. Partly cloudy, chilly for tonight, low near 46. Fall officially begins a little after 8 o'clock this evening. For your Wednesday, sunny, cool, high near 67. 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I'm Chief Meteorologist Richard McCullough of 103.9 WDKX. 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

0: how does she choose?
1: I just can't get into it. I'm sorry. Going up. 1039. This song right here. Why? Girl. Check the flavor, baby. You know what it is. 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
1: Have New Jersey action right now, right?
2: 17.
1: Trenton, what up?
2: Yeah.
1: Easy.

Can hit me with the joint. Yes, yes, 103.9. Nothing but action over here. Nothing but energy. You know what it is, right? Deja vu at noon. Superpower hours in full effect right about now. DJ Winter, why's cutting them things, made in the swing. Today is national what? National ice cream cone day today. And car free day today. Car free. Not supposed to be driving a car today. It's car free. Y'all supposed to be taking out the transportation, I guess. You know what I'm saying? It's all about 103.9 WDKX. A little bit late on my man R2 will be in the building. The best ride home. DJ Wyo on the set. Holding it down real nice. You know how it go down, right? HBCU

at the Water Street Music Hall. October 3rd is going down. 21 and over on this joint right here. I'll be on the set. DJ Dana will be on the set. Other DJs will be on the set as well. You know how it'll go down, right? It's going to be real nice. It's going to be fly. So you might as well be in the building.

0: hold it down too. 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What about this right here? What about this? Y'all remember this right here? Super nice, right? What they doing out there?
1: Get money.
0: Exactly. What they doing?
1: New money.
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2: 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And yes, they'll be battling drumline style on the field. 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
1: A mix of sun and clouds for your Tuesday, a cool and breezy day. We'll see high temperatures in the low 60s. Partly cloudy, chilly for tonight, low near 46. Fall officially begins a little after 8 o'clock this evening. For your Wednesday, sunny, cool, high near 67. 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I'm Chief Meteorologist Richard McCullough of 103.9 WDKX. 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
3: 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And at 40 miles an hour, if you get hit, there's an 85% chance you'll die. 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
0: 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We don't play over here. We play what you want to hear. So double back on Rochester's best ride home this Tuesday. We start at 3 p.m.
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0: What's up? It's me, Adrienne V, the go-getter, and what you need to do is tap in with me each and every morning as I wake up with the Wake Up Club and provide you with that go-getter report. As I put you to know, if you ain't already know, spill the tea on all your favorite celebrities. 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
2: 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And yes, they'll be battling drumline style on the field. 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So do remember, the third annual Baldwin Richardson Foods Frederick Douglass HBCU Football Classic, Virginia State University Trojans against the Lincoln University of Pennsylvania Lions goes down Saturday, October 3rd. 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
1: 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Why is it that that's a speed zone over there on the west side of 390? I mean, you're on 490 west, but west of 390. Why is that a speed zone? It's always an accident right there. Everybody always have an accident, so slow down over there. 490 west, when you get west of 390, it's very slow right there. Stop doing stuff. 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You got opportunities there. You can win stuff, listening in to stuff. Here's October London.
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0: in. If you're looking for tickets to the third annual Home Run Derby, it's happening this evening, ESL Ballpark. Head down to Thomas Clothier. That's 1865 Monroe Avenue right there at 12 Corners. They got tickets, baby. They're going to hook you up. Thomas Clothier. Beautiful clothes, too.
1: That's right, I'm setting that tone in that drive at 5. Mention me in that story right now at DJ Wire 1. I'm going to give you that shout out. Real big, real sexy. You know what it is.

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1: Chilly for tonight, low near 46. Fall officially begins a little after 8 o'clock this evening. For your Wednesday, sunny, cool, high near 67. 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I'm Chief Meteorologist Richard McCullough of 103.9 WDKX. 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
1: Chilly for tonight, low near 46. Fall officially begins a little after 8 o'clock this evening. For your Wednesday, sunny, cool, high near 67. 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I'm Chief Meteorologist Richard McCullough of 103.9 WDKX. 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
1: Chilly for tonight, low near 46. Fall officially begins a little after 8 o'clock this evening. For your Wednesday, sunny, cool, high near 67. 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

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I'm Chief Meteorologist Richard McCullough of 103.9 WDKX. 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
2: 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Game time kicks off at 1 p.m. and the Chick-fil-A Battle of the Bands is directly following the game. And yes, they'll be battling drumline style on the field. It all goes down at the Rochester Community Sports Complex. So do remember, the third annual Baldwin Richardson Foods Frederick Douglass HBCU Football Classic, Virginia State University Trojans against the Lincoln University of Pennsylvania Lions, goes down Saturday, October 3rd. 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

0: seas, high stakes, high flying circus. 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
2: Chilly for tonight, low near 46. Fall officially begins a little after 8 o'clock this evening. For your Wednesday, sunny, cool, high near 67. 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I'm Chief Meteorologist Richard McCullough of 103.9 WDKX. 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